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1: Fleetwood Mac before that, Go Your Own Way. 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
2: All known footage of Led Zeppelin on stage and backstage at the Bath Festival in 1970 is now available on YouTube. Years ago, 30 minutes of Led Zeppelin's performance at the Bath Festival of Blues and Progressive Music in 1970 showed up online, only to be suddenly removed. Now, all the known footage from that event has been uploaded to the YouTube account of film archivist Led Zepp Film. As you can hear, the sound isn't bad at all. But even so, the complete Bath footage, which captured Led Zeppelin at an early crossroads in their career, has become a holy grail among Led Zeppelin fans. If you're a major Led Zepp fan, that website's one you should definitely have a look at. Simple name, Led Zepp Film. Next month, Stiff Little Fingers will release an expanded edition of their second album, 1980's Nobody's Heroes. Release date is the 18th of September, and if you want to see what's in the total package, go to that website I'm forever mentioning, superdeluxe.com. Remember, Brazil comes down here to the point on Sunday in the shape of Sepultura, supported by Bloodbath. Is it any wonder parents warned for decades against the evils of metal music, with names that reference massacres and tombs? And now the metalheads are parents themselves, bringing your metal kids to gigs. Now, if it's a quieter Sunday you fancy, Tom Jones will be in Palmer's Townhouse. And remember, it's not unusual to find all your music news in the one place, nova.ie.

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0: 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With Manhattan Popcorn, guaranteed not to make it past the movie trailers.
1: In cinemas, Spider-Man Brand New Day is the massive next Marvel chapter that picks up after the world has completely forgotten who Peter Parker is. Tom Holland finds himself fighting crime full-time in a much darker, lonelier New York City, all while struggling with his powers being completely unpredictable.
2: Yo, Spider-Man.
3: You okay? Did you get rid of that monster inside you?
2: I think I might go see how MJ's doing.
3: You're not gonna get away with this.
2: But he might.
3: I didn't know you could get that big.
1: While the visual effects and web-slinging action sequences are absolutely top-notch, this film is also a tangled web of a heavy storyline and plot that just becomes far too complicated. It looks incredible, but a messy story means Spider-Man Brand New Day only weaves just under 3 stars from me. Clint Drieber, your man at the movies, thanks to Manhattan Popcorn, guaranteed not to make it past the movie trailers on Radio Nova.

0: Hey, it's Dee Woods, and as a wise man once said,
1: crunchy, it's Friday.
0: Amen to that. I'll be here tonight to kickstart your weekend with 3 hours of Seriously Addictive Friday Night 80s. So if you're in the mood for a bit of this, or this, then you know where to be tonight from 7.
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Ben Hughes has announced he's retiring from live performances. He's in the news today. He's revealed he's going to need open heart surgery. Now, he used to, of course, play with Deep Purple, Black Sabbath, and many, many more bands as a singer and a bassist. He says he's retiring from touring and live performances. He mentioned this yesterday evening on social media. He had been scheduled to play with the Purple Daisies in California on the 2nd of October, but this is now not happening. It's cancelled. Well, his part is. He says, I've had some health issues. The results from numerous MRIs, CT scans and an echocardiogram have alerted my medical team, who now say I need open heart surgery. I really have no option and no choice, as health is my number one priority. Grateful to have been chosen with a life full with the gift of music. Thank you for walking beside me. He needs to enjoy putting his feet up and just taking things easy. When it comes to gigs, I always thought when they say that's it, that's it. No, apparently not. Eagles have announced the first shows of 2027, and like most of their recent concerts, they'll be at the Las Vegas Sphere. The four new dates are scheduled for January, starting a month after the band's December 2026 dates at the venue, which were previously expected to be the end, but no. And live at the Sphere will be the longest running residency at the venue. The group first played there in September 2024, and the new dates will bring Eagles' total gigs to 72 at the venue. That is just crazy. But they're back again, continuing again with more gigs in January. Obviously, someone's making a few quid, including the band, and they said, let's keep doing it. Fair enough. There's more music news on Nova.ie.

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0: Hey, it's Ciarán McGuinness. I'll be here this Sunday evening from 6 on the Nova Guest List. 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
2: It's 6 o'clock. Good morning. I'm Tara Duggan. Just 20 properties were available to rent within HAP limits across 16 areas of the country that were surveyed in June. The latest locked out of the market report from the Simon Communities found just over 1,300 properties available to rent at any price across the areas surveyed. That's an increase of 22% on March this year and 33% higher than in June of last year. Simon's Executive Director, Burr Grogan, says despite the improved availability, it's still not good enough for a wealthy nation.
3: Ireland has a key leadership time holding the EU presidency. We are being looked at across Europe. We're a rich country. There's a lot of wealth. There is absolutely no need for us to continue to create this inequality. And if the government want to get a handle on the continuously rising monthly homeless figures, then HAP is one of those levers that they need to address and they need to fix and they need to do it urgently.
2: Gardaí in Cork are appealing for witnesses after a motorcyclist was killed in a collision with a van. It happened yesterday near Dunmanway. Tina Gates reports.
4: The crash involved a motorbike and a van. The motorcyclist, a man in his 50s, died at the scene of the collision on the R587 at Glown North shortly after 2:30 yesterday afternoon. No one else was injured. Gardaí forensic collision investigators examined the scene before the road reopened last night. Investigating Gardaí are now appealing to anyone who was travelling in the area between 2:15 and 3:00 and who may have dash cam or other camera footage to contact Clonakilty Garda station.
2: Classroom hours in primary schools are set for a review. Shorter hours for junior and senior infant classes and the time given for breaks throughout the school day are among the areas that will be examined. The Irish Examiner reports further work is needed before the Department of Education review will take place and changes could be made to classroom hours for the first time since 1995. The Public Expenditure Minister says he'll assess the price of fuel in early September. The government will then decide whether or not to continue with temporary excise cuts, which are currently due to begin phasing out later in the year. A gradual return to full excise duties could begin from September, with the full rates restored entirely by December. But Kevin McPartland, CEO of Fuels for Ireland, explains what that could mean for motorists.
5: It's inconceivable that the government would proceed with reinstating the excise duty cuts, which they introduced back in March, because we are already at, even with the lower excise duty, we are already at 190 or slightly more than 190 in a number of sites around the country. So if we were to unwind the 30 cent a litre excise duty cut that the government implemented, it would be back to €2.20.
2: Under pressure, FIFA President Gianni Infantino has come out fighting despite continuing criticism over his secret plans to sell off the World Cup. But the Prime Minister of Canada, Mark Carney, is the latest influential voice to say he no longer has confidence in the leader of football's world governing body. Infantino's admitted mistakes were made over his proposed plan to sell off the World Cup, but he's been backed by FIFA management and has taken aim at his critics. A 75-year-old man's been extradited from Australia to Northern Ireland to face historic child sex offence charges. He's accused of 14 counts of indecent assault on a female and 3 counts of gross indecency with a child, dating back to the late 70s and early 1980s. The man was arrested in Victoria in 2023 and is due before Laggenside Magistrates Court in Belfast later on today. The funeral for Oscar winner Brenda Fricker will take place this morning. The Mass for the Dublin native will start at 11 a.m. at St. Catherine's Church on Mead Street in the Liberties. The 81-year-old died on July 16th. She was well known for her many roles, including as in Home Alone 2 with Macaulay Culkin as the Pigeon Lady.
6: I wasn't always like this, you know.
7: Oh, what were you like before?
6: I had a job. I had a home. I had a family.
2: And that is your very latest news update. The time now is 4 minutes past 6:00.

0: And Jim, Pink Floyd, another brick in the wall, starts off your Thursday. How's your Thursday so far?
1: How's yours, you big old happy in the morning fella?
0: It's all right. I thought, you know, far be it from me. You know I never complain. I did notice...
1: Mother God, that would...
0: I did notice a small drop in the temperatures this morning just on the drive.
1: It's my first time now in months and months where I've had to put a jumper on under the motorbike jacket.
0: Wow.
1: Yes.
0: Look at that.
1: Coming on in and all that. And I walked into the bathroom.
0: I just realised now, in all this time, you're like a Dublin version of like those people who kind of tell the weather by what the cows are doing.
1: No, you brought it up.
0: I know, but I'm just saying, your references for us, what was it, yesterday was, or turning on the light.
1: Turn on the light.
0: Yeah, and then there's if I have to wear a jumper under my jacket, I know that winter is coming.
1: Well, next month, when things really start changing, they'll be in here. It's the first morning now I've had to put the old flea blanket on Jim in the morning.
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0: Radio Nova with PJ and Jim. It is Morning Glory. Thanks to Apple Green. Great food makes for even better. They changed the read on it now, you see.
1: You have to read it now.
0: John literally
1: comes
0: in.
1: There's new information.
0: Do you see, you think you'd know about that in advance. There'd be a bit of warning, you know what I mean? Somebody in production like would sort that out, but
2: well,
0: no.
2: It's only 12 minutes past six, I suppose.
0: I know, exactly. Yeah, but I mean, like, unbelievable.
2: Yeah.
0: Anyway, officially, according to them, great food makes every journey better.
1: Well, that is true, to be fair, now.
0: Yeah. M&S Food at Apple Green offers a selection of sandwiches, cookies, and more on-the-go favourites.
1: Always eat with two hands on the wheel.
0: There you go. Thank you. Always eat responsibly.
1: Always eat responsibly.
0: That went well. They'll be happy with that mention, won't they?
1: Definitely.
0: That makes it look very professional.
1: You were like...
0: Wasn't it?
1: Flavor Flav.
0: Well, it just rolled off
1: the song. Yeah,
0: nobody would have noticed that John only pinned it up on the wall there a second before I said it.
1: Well, anytime anything is done that makes life difficult on Jim, I support it.
0: You 100%. Do support it 100%.
1: That's, so remember,
0: to be
1: what
0: fair
1: he said.
0: To you, you are unanimous in that.
1: Yeah, I am unanimous. I voted for it every time.
0: Right, anyway, morning to you. Good to have you with us. Thank you for that. 087-188-1800 to get in touch, as always. And we're about to do the celebrity birthdays for this 6th of August. It's all right. It's sort of a mixed bag.
1: Yeah.
0: You'll certainly know them all, I'm sure. Now something's just blocking us. WhatsApp has just jumped out of nowhere to block it. So I'll just have to shut that down. Everything's going really, really well so far.
1: I'm so happy.
0: Isn't it?
1: Yeah.
0: It always reminds me of a famous phrase that PJ Gallagher once said to me when we were making the move to Nova. He said, at least we'll never have to worry about technical issues.
1: Yes.
0: That's for sure. But anyway... Back to... No, I've turned it. Here we go. Jerry Halliwell.
1: Jerry Halliwell. Ginger Spice. Yes, of course.
0: That's who she is.
1: Ginger Spice. The one who left... Well, she famously left the Spice Girls, didn't she? I think... Was she the solo one? Yeah, I think so. What a crazy thing to do. And also...
0: Was she the one who chose to... She made the move first, did she?
1: That's the way I remember it. But listen, let's not go too far
0: off
1: my memory.
0: It's kind of hard to know. I mean, the ones who did okay out of it were... Where you're sort of...
1: Yeah, Mel C did very well in the end.
0: Mel C did.
1: Obviously, well, like Posh Spice didn't really do well
0: musically.
1: Of the Spice Girls. She just did, like, you know, out of her decisions of who to hang around with and where to go and being a celebrity in her own right.
0: Really? Oh, yeah. I mean, I know Baby had a bit of an effort.
1: Mel C was the only one that...
0: Yeah.
1: And I think she still does radio.
0: So that's a sign that your career is, you know, your life is definitely taking a turn for the worst.
1: Only if you're forced to work with someone you don't like. And then there was... Yeah, Mel C just got... She started to get big.
0: She had a decent enough solo career.
1: Yeah, Mel B just kind of... She went another direction altogether.
0: She married famous people.
1: She went to family ends and stuff. Hold on a minute.
0: Jerry Halliwell now was
1: the one. That's who it is, we're guessing.
0: Yeah, exactly. She married Christian Horner.
1: Yes, and there was that big blowout there a couple of years ago about, him having an affair with sex and all this. Or not even an affair, was he? He was sort of harassing her, was he? Or something?
0: I have no idea.
1: I'd like to know. He wanted an affair anyway, that's for sure.
0: Yeah, just in case there's anything in, you know, I'd just like to disassociate myself and everybody else at Radio Nova from all the comments made by PJ Galler. Just in case you're wrong. That's all I'm saying.
1: I'd also like to disassociate myself from my comments.
0: But anyway, are they still together? No,
1: I don't know the answer to that. I don't know. I know somebody that was friends with her for a while.
0: I do, and
1: she was out in her house a good few times, and she has loads of animals now. She has like a big farm,
0: right?
1: And
0: where's the house?
1: England,
0: right? Okay,
1: and yeah, she's a big farm, Malda.
0: No, that's all right. It's just the way you said it at first. I thought it was in Ireland. I thought it was like touch out of place here, maybe, or something.
1: Yeah. No, big farm over in England, land.
0: Right.
1: And she was speaking to me friends and all about Ireland and everything. And she goes, you know, being part of Britain and all. And she goes, no, that's not the way. And she goes, we don't. And she goes, but I'm just trying to include you. I just want everyone to feel included.
0: Oh, of course.
1: And she's like,
0: it's not really.
1: I'm in your house, you know. I'm happy with that.
0: Just
1: someone who, I think, she's very much in their own world, I think, you know.
0: Yeah.
1: But I'm going to say she'll be 53.
0: She's actually 54. I actually thought you were going to go a bit younger than that, but then famously she was always the thing around her, wasn't it? Was whether or not she was lying about her age.
1: Yes, she was always considered the old Spice.
0: Exactly, yeah.
1: Old Spice.
0: Old Spice, literally. Yeah. Anyway, Jerry Halliwell is 54. Or or is she?
1: Who knows?
0: 54 today. What about this? Onto the big screen. Michelle Yeoh is celebrating her birthday today. Most famous, of course, from Crouching Tiger, Hidden Dragon.
1: I hate that bloody film so much. I hate
0: Well, what about the Bond movie, Tomorrow Never Dies?
1: I didn't see that one.
0: Okay, well, what about the one she got an Oscar for Everything Everywhere All at Once?
1: No, I don't know what you're even saying. I literally don't know what you're saying.
0: That was the name of the film she won the Oscar for.
1: No, I don't think
0: Everything,
1: was.
0: Everywhere, All at Once. I never saw it either. I did see Tomorrow Never Dies, which, although, did I know, which, you have to tell me the rough plot before I kind of...
1: See, there you go. You're as clueless as I am, but that Crouching Tiger, Hidden Dragon, I hate that movie. My God. It starts out as one movie, and then for no reason, no reason whatsoever, completely inexplicably turns into a totally different movie about a romance or something.
0: What?
1: Yeah, for like an hour. And then it comes back to the original film, they go... No, there you go.
0: That and it's not like a flashback or something that you missed, or it wasn't the moment you turned away where it explained what was happening or anything.
1: No, it explains what's happening, but it basically should have gone, and now the interlude for a different film.
0: That would have been brilliant, yeah. So basically what happened was the scriptwriters never got enough material to last for the 2.5 hours, so they stuck an hour or something else in the middle.
1: So yeah, it's like that. And then all those mad fight scenes where they're just running around in the air and everything.
0: It was
1: just stupid.
0: Yeah.
1: The whole thing was stupid.
0: And is it like just slow-mo stuff and stop screen stuff and all that, is it? Or are they actually
1: the
0: kind
1: weird
0: of like...
1: sort of flying thing and everything. Right, and the running in the air, they do be running in the air.
0: So basically it just looks like an updated version of...
1: Monkey
0: from back in the day.
1: It does look like that. Oh, pity. Yeah, remember that? And jumping on the flying carpet. Flying cloud.
0: Flying cloud.
1: Yeah. It is like that, yeah.
0: Everything everywhere all at once.
1: I always have what's wrong with it. I'm going to say she's 63.
0: Oh, not bad. 64.
1: Right.
0: 64 for Michelle Yeoh. Right, staying at the movies, but the other side of the camera, M. Night Shyamalan.
1: Oh, well, that's
0: grand. I had to say it slowly because it's a tough one to pronounce. Anyway, you know who I'm talking about. So basically, he's the bloke behind Sixth Sense. He's behind that thing, Signs. Loves an old director kind
1: he's
0: of.
1: He's the director, yeah.
0: Yeah, loves an old.
1: And do you know what he did?
0: Supernatural movie.
1: The Signs, did you say Signs?
0: Signs.
1: What a brilliant, brilliant movie that is.
0: Is it?
1: Yeah. And do you know what he did, which is amazing as well?
0: What did he do?
1: The two films, Unbreakable and Glass.
0: Right.
1: They are brilliant.
0: I think I've seen Glass. I haven't seen Unbreakable.
1: I bet you Bruce Willis, and he realises he's like invincible.
0: Yeah.
1: Oh, jeepers. That's the man. And Samuel L. Jackson is the evil
0: fella. Thinks he is, though, is it?
1: Glass. He is. Right. No, who's, what do you mean? Glass, not Glass. Glass is the,
0: oh, yeah.
1: Glass is the baddie from Unbreakable. It's about the movie about him.
0: Oh, right, really?
1: You know that way, yeah. It's Samuel L. Jackson playing the bad guy from Unbreakable, like a spin-off. Hold on, no, it's the other way around.
0: Right.
1: It's the other way around.
0: Okay.
1: Yes, it's the other way around. But,
0: I have to look. I think I have. Glass rings a bell. I definitely haven't seen Unbreakable, though.
1: Oh, man, you have to watch it.
0: Right.
1: It's brilliant. Like, it's absolutely brilliant, yeah. On a list of top 200 movies, it would definitely be in there. Brilliant.
0: Wow, top 200.
1: Oh, it is, it's very good. But it would be probably in the top 50 of them.
0: Right.
1: Do you know what I mean?
0: Right. You don't want to be... Yeah, I know what you're saying. You need to keep some options open.
1: In my list of top 200, it would make the first 50.
0: That's very good,
1: I'd
0: isn't
1: say,
0: it?
1: Yeah.
0: Oh, very good.
1: It's brilliant.
0: Yeah. If it was your top 50 movies, it might not get in. But in your list of top 200, it would definitely be in the top 50.
1: Well, that's another way of putting it.
0: Yeah, well, that's high praise indeed, ladies and gentlemen. High praise indeed on that one. So, M. Night Shyamalan.
1: Shyamalan, he's, what is he? He's 69.
0: He's 56. And do you know something? In PJ's list of top 200 directors in the movie world, he'd probably make it into the top 50. Probably. Anyway, right. We're onto the small screen, but with a twist, right? Charles Ingram is celebrating his birthday.
1: From Little House in the Prairie.
0: No, you big lunatic. There with the Ingalls family.
1: Oh,
0: Charles Ingram. Is the bloke from Who Wants to Be a Millionaire who was cheating from the Little House on the Prairie.
1: Charles Ingalls.
0: No, yeah, no.
1: Charles,
2: why I was there. How could he still be alive? He was in the West in the 1700s.
0: No, this is the bloke who's had a movie made about him.
1: Oh, yeah.
0: The whole cheating scandal.
1: Yeah, the major, the mad exactly. major, yeah.
0: British Army major, headlines for cheating his way to £1 million on Who Wants to Be a Millionaire.
1: That show, the quiz show, something like that. That is amazing.
0: The quiz show? Who Wants to Be a Millionaire?
1: No, the movie about his life and the whole experience. I think it's just called Quiz.
0: Right, okay.
1: It's a three-part movie. It's three episodes of a series.
0: Right.
1: Of three movie parts called Quiz.
0: Three-part movie, three episodes. Brilliant. You know the gist of it, anyway.
1: You get what I mean.
0: Yeah.
1: And it's brilliant. It's really good. And they leave it really well at the end where there's still a little bit.
0: Somebody well-known play. Can you remember who's in that?
1: Yeah.
0: Who plays him?
1: I was going to say Chris Tarrant, but someone plays Chris Tarrant in it. So it's not
0: that
1: him.
0: That would have been quite the coup.
1: Yeah, what?
0: Chris Tarrant, what part's he going to play? Well, you do know Chris Tarrant's in it. Yeah, he won't play that. No, he might play the major,
1: Oh, that'd be a major scoop if they can get him.
0: If they can get Chris Tarrant to play the major.
1: Yeah.
0: Who'll play Chris Tarrant? That doesn't really matter.
1: Jeremy Clarkson. Yeah. But what a story that was. His story is outrageous. It's brilliant, you know.
0: I must get around to watching
1: it. There's still
0: that.
1: A grain of sand of doubt in the whole thing, which is brilliant. I love the way they do it. But what's fantastic about the story is the whole underground network of the conspiracy of quizzers that came together and paid each other money to get onto the show.
0: Right.
1: It's mad. Wow. Have you seen it?
0: No, incredible. I will. I'll stick that on the list.
1: It's incredible. I'm going to say Major... Charles Ingram. Major Charles Ingram he's now 72.
0: He's 63.
1: Right, there you are now. How could I did that in the stories then?
0: Well done. Charles Ingram, 63. Right, what about this? Sir Chris Bonington is celebrating his birthday today.
1: Who's this fella?
0: I should have really checked if he's still alive now. He's at that sort of age.
1: Right.
0: John, you wouldn't just double check Chris Bonington's still alive, would you? Anyway, very, very famous mountaineer, of course. 19 expeditions to the Himalayas.
1: Oh.
0: In his time.
1: Very good.
0: Is he the guy who boiled up snow and ice to make hot beefy varvel? Was he in that ad?
1: Oh, that guy!
0: Yeah. Oh, that, there you... Look at that.
1: That guy.
0: 19 expeditions to the Himalayas. 15 books. World famous mountaineer. Was he the broken, the bother lad?
1: Yeah, I remember him.
3: When I was an explorer, we used to boil up snow and ice to make hot beefy bother.
1: That's right. God,
0: I think that might be him. I could be wrong, but you never know.
1: I hope he's not dead. He was great.
0: No, John has confirmed he is still with us.
1: He was great with a cup. That fella was great.
0: Give that man a kettle, I tell you, and a cup.
1: I tell you.
0: He could knock up a fierce meal.
1: No matter wherever he was. No matter where he was. Oh, he was a great old fella. Yeah, well, for making bother, I never knew he did any of those other things.
0: Yeah, you never knew about the mountain climbing or anything.
1: Genuinely didn't.
0: Yeah.
1: And what's his name? Bonneville.
0: Bonington.
1: Bonington.
0: Sir Chris Bonington.
1: I'm going to say he's 87.
0: He's 92.
1: Wow, good for him.
0: 92.
1: He survived that.
0: And football one to finish, Robin Van Persie.
1: Robin Van Persie.
0: Celebrating his birthday today.
1: Well, never really liked him because he was such an Arsenal man at the time and everything like that, wasn't he?
0: But then, of course, he was
1: brilliant, yeah.
0: The man they reckon is probably, well, you know, don't they credit him with United's 20th Premiership title?
1: Yeah.
0: His kind of input that season is what got them kind of made the difference.
1: Yeah, yeah.
0: And funnily enough, seems to have way more affection for his two seasons at United than he ever had for his time
1: at Arsenal.
0: At Arsenal.
1: Yeah. Well, I mean, it's very hard to like anyone when they come out of Arsenal. So I'm going to say Van Persie, he's 46.
0: 43.
1: Fast.
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0: Radio Nova with BJ and Jim The Clash. Should I stay or should I go? Right, time for us to go over to Brona, get the headlines and, of course, the weather for today. I think at least it'll be kind of bright and stuff.
1: Well, I'm not listening towards you, say. I'm falling out with you.
0: Oh, really?
1: You told me yesterday I was going to be half decent, and I got absolutely riddled and soaked.
0: Did you?
1: On my bicycle with children on us yesterday, yeah.
0: No way.
1: I did, yeah.
0: Oh, my God.
1: You know what I mean? I feel awkward enough.
0: Was there a lot of rain yesterday? I may or may not have left the house yesterday.
1: I got soaked anyway.
0: Right.
1: It wasn't a long rain, but there was a big pop.
0: With that good news, let's head over to Brona and see what she has to say.
1: Yeah. Here's hoping I get drenched again.
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3: Good morning, guys. Here's the top three stories this morning. Gardaí in County Cork are appealing for witnesses after a motorcyclist was killed in a collision with a van yesterday afternoon. Only 20 properties were available to rent within HAP limits across 16 areas surveyed in June. And the Public Expenditure Minister says he will assess the price of fuel in early September. In sport, Gianni Infantino has apologised for mistakes in his plan to sell stakes in the World Cup, but has refused to resign as FIFA president. Shelburne are in Amsterdam for a huge Conference League qualifier this evening. Four-time European champions Ajax provide the opposition. And Bohemians are also in action against Danish side Midtjylland at Tala Stadium later. And the weather, dry today with a mix of cloud and hazy sunny spells, and just the chance of the odd shower. Highest temperatures of 19 to 22 degrees. Now you're up to date, we'll have more details at 7. This is Brona for Nova.

0: Jim, morning to you. Good to have you with us. Thank you for that. 087-1818-100 if you want to give us a shout. Although at the moment we're having a small spot of bother with our WhatsApp at the minute. But I want you to be reassured that the brightest minds that Radio Nova can throw at this...
1: Thank you. Thank you very much.
0: ...are on the case.
1: I am working on it as we speak. So don't you be worrying about it.
0: On the case. So John is all over it. He just needs to get his... there's a few vital tasks have to be done first that involve him and his shredded wheat. And once that's out of the way, or his shreddies, or whatever it is that he's particularly on this morning, once that's out of the way,
1: see the size of the bowl of shreddies that man has.
0: He does like
1: no lack of fibre in that.
0: I was just going to say, the man, no wonder the man is like lithe. You know what I mean?
1: I wonder if he was
0: not an ounce of fat in that man.
1: I tell you, I wonder if he was at that broadcasting of the new Superman film yesterday. See that where someone farted so loud they had to evacuate the cinema.
0: Yeah,
1: that's a high fiber diet.
0: Your mate Si texted in about that the day before last. He was just concerned maybe you were involved, I think, more than anything else.
1: I feel sorry.

0: I love when, to be honest with you, nobody does disappointment quite as good as PJ, right? When
1: it's that constant sort of, state.
0: No, but when it's that sort of unexpected disappointment.
1: Yeah.
0: That moment, like, you know, where you bring yourself up and then are let down suddenly. And he found this movie last night. Apparently a huge cast.
1: And huge cast, yeah.
0: In his preferred genre, it was going to be horror.
1: Horror film.
0: So everything about it was, so big cast, a horror movie, one he hadn't seen, which is rare enough.
1: Set in my favourite location, which is Ireland, and more importantly, Cork, actually, I love Cork.
0: There you go. Everything about it was leaving him, like, ready, set for what was going to be a magnificent night in watching this movie, and it turned out to be
1: garbage. Absolute rubbish. I was, couldn't be in, oh,
0: what was
1: God.
0: It called?
1: Holcomb.
0: Holcomb.
1: Yeah.
0: Right.
1: You want to see it. Oh, my God. And all the big names and everything in it. Like, huge. And of course, I couldn't remember the huge names. I was there. That huge actor, I said to Jim. You know, the huge actor from the biggest thing on television at the moment. And Jim's like, I'm going to need more information. And you're going, the huge fan. He's, oh, yeah, he's in everything.
0: And it's not Severance, is it? Is that what
1: that's
0: you,
1: it.
0: There you go.
1: Oh, my God, that's the one.
0: Right.
1: Him. He's, right. Yeah, that's the fella.
0: Okay. Don't you?
1: Why didn't you say it earlier when I was thinking of it? And
0: I've said it now.
1: Yeah, but that's, it's too late now. And then,
0: why? We're still talking about it. Anyway, do proceed. What's his name?
1: Well, that's what I'm asking. Oh, gee, back on me again. My responsibility to know the detail.
0: And well, then, it was just with you having watched the movie and all. It sort of leans that
1: and
0: way.
1: And the other fellow, no, Sherlock.
0: Andrew Scott.
1: He's something to do with it.
0: Right.
1: They're all great actors, like.
0: Right. Just, and what is it? Just a terrible script, or...?
1: It's all, it's made for Americans. Oh, I'm going to die. I don't know what's going on. I have a fiber stuck in my neck. I think it's made for Americans or something. It's a weird idea of what Ireland is and all. Right. It's just very strange. Anyway, I was just disappointed. That's all. I was just disappointed.
0: But it is great, though. It is, like, you do have a, you have a great response to disappointment.
1: Yeah,
0: You just wear it very well.
1: I wear it very well. I was very disappointed in myself during the week. I told you that about what I did with the bike, did I? Where I went into the pub.
0: Oh, yeah.
1: And I locked the bike outside the pub. Yeah.
0: Now, this is, again, a very PJ thing. Do you know what I mean? Again, something that you excel at.
1: I locked my bike.
0: Yeah.
1: Like the bicycle, you know, with the bucket bike that I used to carry the kids outside the pub.
0: The fridge transporter.
1: Yeah, that one. And I went into the pub and I had 2 pints. Yeah.
0: Yeah.
1: And then I went into the Aldi next door, forgot I was on the bike and walked home.
0: Right.
1: Now, I went into the shed 4 times over 2 days to get my motorbike out.
0: Yeah.
1: Never noticed the other bike was gone.
0: Okay.
1: And then I had the kids on the Saturday. Three days later, right?
0: Right.
1: And I went, I better put them in. I went, oh no, my bike's been stolen. I says, what am I going to do?
0: Great.
1: Right, what am I going to do?
0: Another moment of disappointment.
1: Yeah, and I says, I can't go to the guards now or that. And I'm with the kids. I've, you know, what am I going to do? I can't transport them or anything.
0: Yeah.
1: I said, oh, this is unbelievable. So I walked him over to the park and everything. And then I turned off my phone when I'm with the kids. And then I turned on the phone. 8 missed calls from my friend Damien McAniff.
0: Right.
1: Would you please call me? I need to know if you're okay. Said, why wouldn't I be okay? And then I says, I'm not really okay. My bike was nicked. You know. And he goes, no, you tick. You parked it outside the pub. You forgot about it. The pub are after ringing me because you left your bag in it. Your helmet's in it, the whole lot.
0: Unbelievable.
1: It's not locked, nothing. We're worried it's going to steal it. I thought something had happened to you. I said, so what would have happened to me? He goes, what, everything happens to you.
0: Man, obviously who knows everything. You very well.
1: Yeah. Oh, geez, the drama. The absolute drama.
0: Brilliant.
1: I was very disappointed in myself now. And now I finally knew what it was like to be you. To be disappointed in me.
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5: 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Toshé Fos Marlon Dara album deal to Ismo Arif.
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5: 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Fiche Marlon Aaron Ismo deal to Dove agus Glock and Aaron Port Tavon took a live 8 on Blean Der Gun. Heis Blean to the Cookie to Sechelach. Tina Turner filed for divorce of Ike Turner on Shocked and Shot in Nijek Shocked O'Carver.
7: I felt that I've had enough. 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

0: Radio Nova with PJ and Jim. Morning to you. Good to have you with us. ELO's Don't Bring Me Down. Right, I suppose we better get started. Better start doing a bit of work, I suppose.
1: Every morning this, you start with this. I swear, I'm getting sick of it now.
0: I know, yeah. It is. It's a burden for you to bear, isn't it? Constantly have to think about stuff.
1: We're barely settled in. We're only here an hour. And now he's like, yeah, we better do a bit.
0: Better start doing a bit. Yeah, we're going to start rolling out the regulars. We'll have €40,400 for you to play for on the Nova Noise. This week, it's tickets to see Codaline on their farewell tour. Up for grabs on the Nova Note. All that's on the way. Speaking of money, there's a magnificent story. A magnificent story that we're going to have to bring to you about, you know, some, like, PJ takes money very seriously, don't you?
1: Well,
0: you know the price of a pound. You know what I mean?
1: Oh,
0: I think so. This is, I tell you something, this puts you in the shade, really, yeah, isn't it?
1: Fair play to her. That's all I'm going to say before we even read it out. She's dead right.
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8: With the latest from the Nova Newsroom, I'm Brona Cox. The funeral for Oscar winner Brenda Fricker and in sport, Gianni Infantino refused to resign as FIFA president. But first, Gardaí and County Cork are appealing for witnesses after a motorcyclist was killed in a collision with a van yesterday afternoon. The crash happened near Dunmanway shortly after 2:30 yesterday. Gardaí are particularly keen to hear from anyone with dashcam footage. Two men have been charged in connection with a multi-million euro drug seizure. Cocaine, heroin and cannabis worth nearly €9 million was recovered during searches in Meath and Louth this week. Tara Duggan reports.
9: 38-year-old taxi driver Gareth Ryan and 40-year-old Darren Callahan, both with addresses in Meath, were brought before Trim District Court last night, charged with the possession of cannabis, heroin and cocaine for sale or supply at a storage unit in Woodcockstown, Drumree in County Meath on Monday, August 3rd. 23 boxes of suspected cannabis were found in a van inside the shed, while quantities of suspected cocaine and heroin were also uncovered during searches at other locations in Ashburn and on the Louth-Meath border, amounting to a combined value of around €8.7 million, while sums of cash were also seized. Gardaí objected to bail, but despite neither man having legal representation in court because of the ongoing solicitor's dispute, Judge Susan Fay remanded them to Cloverhill Prison with consent to bail.
8: Only 20 properties were available to rent within HAP limits across 16 areas surveyed in June. The latest locked out of the market report from the Simon Communities found just over 1,300 properties available to rent at any price across those areas over three survey dates. That's an increase of 22% since March this year and 33% compared with June last year. The Public Expenditure Minister says he will assess the price of fuel in early September. The government will then decide whether to continue with temporary excise cuts, which are currently due to begin phasing out later this year. A gradual return to full excise duties could begin from September, with the full rates restored by December.
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8: And the funeral for Oscar winner Brenda Fricker will take place this morning. The Mass for the Dublin native will start at 11 a.m. at St. Catherine's Church on Mead Street in the Liberties. The 81-year-old died on the 16th of July. She was well known for her role in Home Alone 2 with Macaulay Culkin as the Pigeon Lady. Nova News, sport and weather are next.
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8: Starting with soccer, Gianni Infantino has apologised for mistakes in his plan to sell stakes in the World Cup, but has refused to resign as FIFA president. The head of global football held crisis talks with senior FIFA staff in Morocco yesterday, amid growing calls for him to step down. In a letter to FIFA council members, Infantino also warned that the association will no longer tolerate any attacks on its integrity, good governance and due process. Meanwhile, Shelburne are in Amsterdam for a huge Conference League qualifier this evening. Four-time European champions Ajax provide the opposition. Kick-off in the Netherlands tonight is at 7. Bohemians are also in action against Danish side Midtjylland this evening. Tala Stadium is the home venue for Bohs, with Dalymount Park unsuitable due to UEFA regulations. That game kicks off at 7:45. Elsewhere, Shelburne closed the gap on leaders Athlone Town to 3 points in the SSE Airtricity Women's Premier Division last night. They were 3-0 winners over bottom side Cork City at Tulka Park. And in racing, there's a 7-race card in Leopardstown this evening. The first race goes to post at 10:50. And that's your sport.
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8: Try today with a mix of cloud and hazy sunny spells and just the chance of the odd shower. Highest temperatures of 19 to 22 degrees. 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

0: Radio Nova with PJ and Jim. Morning to you. Good to have you with us. Thank you for that. Friday, I'm in love, a little premature, maybe, from The Cure. If you were with us a little bit earlier on, you might have heard we were talking about a movie that PJ was deeply disappointed with last night, which is always a good thing. But he was, you know, yes, in kind of part of that conversation, he mentioned it being filmed in Ireland.
1: Yes.
0: And, you know, obviously many great things about Ireland. I mean, you declared it your favourite place.
1: It is my favourite place.
0: I mean, of
1: place,
0: all the
1: Ireland.
0: Places in the world.
1: I love Ireland.
0: You love Ireland.
1: Ireland's
0: and why
1: great.
0: Wouldn't you?
1: Why wouldn't I?
0: When you realise that in the standings of the world, you know, when you take in all of the nations of the world, where do we rank when it comes to a place that you would like to call home?
1: Well, 54th, apparently, which I'm absolutely, I can't believe, I'm actually disgusted about it.
0: 54th?
1: Yeah, I'm honestly
0: why
1: disgusted
0: isn't that
1: about
0: on
1: it?
0: The tourism posters? The 54th best place in the world to live.
1: Yeah, well, that's what they're saying, apparently, to live. If you're planning on moving somewhere. You know this Rumavi Global Relocation Index, right?
0: No.
1: Comes out every year.
0: I've never heard of it.
1: We've done it loads of... You suffering ape in a pair of pants. So every year they do it and they list all the countries in order. So this is the Relocation Index. So if you were to move to another country, this is the order of success you might have. These are the better countries.
0: Right, okay.
1: Out of 194 countries, we come 54th. I mean, not bad.
0: Yeah.
1: But
0: it's you know, it's a bit like you were talking earlier about your top 200 movies, you know, that, you know,
1: yeah,
0: whatever it was would make it into the top 50. That's, you know what I mean? We're in that neck of the woods.
1: I'm not happy about this at all. For the simple fact that as well, the Brits are 49, they're ahead of us. That doesn't make me happy. And then...
0: Oh my God, that is actually a bit of an indictment, isn't it? Because the mess they're in...
1: They're in tatters over there, Jim.
0: Wow.
1: I'll tell you something.
0: And we're below that.
1: We're below that. And then you look at, what do they take into account here, you know? And it's, well, let me have a look, actually. Banking infrastructure.
0: Right.
1: Yeah, business opportunities.
0: Yeah.
1: Property rights for non-citizens. And then family, place to like raise a family. An ideal location to raise children. This is digital nomads. Who's a digital nomad? A place for a digital nomad to go. And I can't believe it. List of countries that came. Like,
0: I was going to say, what's top?
1: Estonia.
0: If somebody said to me, you can relocate anywhere in the world.
1: Yeah.
0: With all due respect to Estonia, I've never been there.
1: Don't want to go.
0: But it wouldn't be top of my list as places that's the place I would pick.
1: I don't want to go to an Estonian winter. And then Singapore. So that's only a city. And Malaysia. No, I was only in the airport once. That was enough of it. I'll be honest with you.
0: Yeah. You probably wouldn't have to move to the airport necessarily, but
1: that's
0: I know what you mean.
1: It's a very good one, but...
0: Yeah.
1: So it's safety, stability, finance, tax, livability, opportunities. They've taken all that into account. We only get 54. And you think, well, 54 isn't bad, but then you have to go to the opposite end of the scale. And, like, there's a lot of countries in the world, a considerable amount of countries, that have full-scale wars going on.
0: Mm.
1: And, like, you know, civil wars and... social unrest and places that are properly dangerous and stuff, and we're still only 54.
0: Yeah. Where would you have liked to have ranked?
1: Well, top 10 anyhow. I mean, top 3 I would have thought at this stage.
0: Really?
1: Granted, there's a few places bring down the tone, Jim, I admit that, but...
0: I suppose the other thing about it is that's a relocation thing, is it? That's if you're... If you're one place and you want to move to another.
1: Yes,
0: kind of stuff. Maybe that has a part to play.
1: Well, I'll tell you something. We were in trouble as well because when it comes to retirees in 190 countries, for places for retirees to live.
0: Okay.
1: 107.
0: Well, there you go. That's why I keep telling you. You know, we spoke about this yesterday. We need to take this show on the road. We need to start, you know, thinking ahead, PJ. We need to find kind of... Maybe, who knows what the expat community in Estonia might be.
1: God.
0: We could go and relocate to the number one place in the world. Do you know any Estonian?
1: That's what we need to do now, isn't it? Be the only two people in the country. As if we're not hard enough hanging around with each other as it is. We have to go to another country where we don't speak the language, have no interchangeable skills with the population
0: there. We could become digital nomads, whatever that means.
1: We'd be like the Bert and Ernie.
0: Imagine us attempting to be digital nomads. Your interaction with technology over the years hasn't gone well. if we were to rely on our digital expertise for us to operate somewhere else in the world, that would be quite the sight.
1: I'm the only person that has to get posted a YouTube link.

0: 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It is Morning Glory with M&S Food at Apple Green. From breakfast on the go to dinner tonight, pop in and pick up your favourites. Morning to you. Good to have you with us. Thank you for that. We've just been talking about this survey that apparently has placed Ireland as 54th in the best places in the world to live. Which, I mean, look, in fairness, you know, there's a lot of places in the world.
1: Yeah.
0: I mean, what was on the survey? 194, was it?
1: 192, sorry.
0: 192.
1: 192.
0: So 54 isn't terrible.
1: I'm not happy with that at all. I definitely think... I just don't agree.
0: It's not a weird Irish...
1: I don't agree with the experts.
0: It's not a weird Irish trait, though, isn't it?
1: That you don't agree with the experts?
0: Well, no, that's... I mean, I think that's a given. That's part of being Irish. But, no, it's the idea that, you know, we spend, as Irish people, we spend a huge amount of time complaining. Especially somebody like yourself, say, for example, right? Complaining about, you know, costs of everything, you know, the price of this,
1: yeah,
0: and the housing thing, and the what you call it thing, and the government, and we complain and complain and complain, and then somebody comes along and says, you know, 54th best. Only 54?
1: Yeah.
0: What? Who's number one? We should be number one. Yeah. Or top three, anyway.
1: Just because it's bad doesn't mean everyone else isn't worse.
0: It's like
1: not
0: that.
1: Having
0: it's that instinct to kind of like, you know, even you could be having a row with somebody.
1: Yeah.
0: And then somebody else comes and picks them up and go, here, hang on a second, Liam.
1: I know, yeah. It's like when I'm walking around and people say, that Jim fella, he's some pain. Well, actually, I always go, yeah, he is.
0: Yeah, that was a poor example, to be fair. But you know what I mean? Yeah, it is weirdly Irish trait. Like you jump to its defence, despite the fact that you kind of like...
1: Yeah.
0: Spend your whole time complaining about all the stuff you have to put up with living here.
1: Yeah. I still can't accept it.
0: I know.
1: I just can't do it. I know they've put a lot of time and effort into it, and they've expertly laid out all the analysis and the whole lot.
0: Mm.
1: But they're not taking other things into account. They're not even taking into account you can get near 20 sausage rolls for €8.
0: There you go.
1: It's like
0: it's the little things that matter.
1: It is the little things that matter, yeah, yeah. So I don't know. I can't get my head around it. So I have to look at all the other countries now and how... Best and worst by region.
0: Is there anywhere that jumped out from the list that you would say, kind of, oh, well, in fairness, now there, that would be a... Do you have a place, an ideal place in the world that you'd go if you were to relocate?
1: I did love Hong Kong. I do love Hong Kong.
0: Well, there you go.
1: Yeah.
0: And Singapore was near there. That's kind of, and that's number two in the world, isn't
1: it? I do love Hong Kong. It's such a great place to... It's so metropolitan and cosmopolitan and, you know...
0: And you liked it.
1: Yeah. Oh, and there's all kinds of people that look all kinds of different, and lots of different types of pants on people and everything. It's a very fashionable area, and you know, right. You get any kind of food you can imagine, and
0: so it's a proper melting pot kind of environment.
1: But I think it's like, you know, $40,000 a month for an apartment or something. Like, it's really insane for living there. Canada's not a bad old place.
0: Yeah, does Canada feature on it? I would have expected, because, you know, Canada...
1: Only 41.
0: Right.
1: It's only number 41, yeah.
0: I'd say the Canadians, to be fair to them, they took that news a lot better probably than we did. Okay, 41.
1: 41, okay, no, ugly.
0: Not bad.
1: Ugly,
0: not
1: ugly. Bad. How is Saudi Arabia ahead of us? Honestly, I mean, seriously now, come on out of it. Do you know what I mean? I can't. North Macedonia. No offence to North Macedonia. But do they even sell sausage rolls?
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1: First check on the traffic, not a great deal going on. No incidents to report. Just bear in mind, the main disruption is around the Ballsbridge area as a result of the Dublin Horse Show. Simmons Court Road, of course, closed now until 8 o'clock tonight. That's the way it's going to be each day up until Sunday. Access to Sandymount Avenue or Serpentine Avenue from Stillorgan Road will be via Aylesbury Road and Merrion Road, and access to Stillorgan Road from Ballsbridge will be via Anglesey Road. There is a park and ride, obviously, as well, to the Dublin Horse Show from the Stillorgan Road side of UCD. Buses leave every 15 minutes from 7 a.m. till 9:30 at night. On the general traffic front, Queen Street busy from North King Street Junction. Kulloch Lane eastbound slow from the M50 slip. The North Circular Road is backed up from St. Peter's Church, and Swords Road slow from its usual spot at Collins Avenue. Any updates? 087 18 18 100. Nova traffic is with Windsor Nissan. The all-new Nissan Micra has gone electric. Now it's your turn. Book your test drive today. See windsor.ie.
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3: Good morning, guys. Here's the top three stories this morning. Two men have been charged in connection with an €8.7 million drug seizure in Meath and Louth. Daniel Kinahan is expected to be extradited from the United Arab Emirates to Ireland within days. And the funeral for Oscar winner Brenda Fricker will take place this morning. In sport, Gianni Infantino has apologised for mistakes in his plan to sell stakes in the World Cup, but has refused to resign as FIFA president. Shelburne are in Amsterdam for a huge Conference League qualifier this evening. Four-time European champions Ajax provide the opposition. And Bohemians are also in action against Danish side Midtjylland at Tala Stadium later. And the weather, dry today with a mix of cloud and hazy sunny spells and just the chance of the odd shower. Highest temperatures of 19 to 22 degrees. Now you're up to date, we'll have more details at 8. This is Brona for Nova.
0: The Nova Noise.
1: €40,400, that's the jackpot. And that's the only new piece of information I can give you in relation to the Nova Noise. The rest, you know.
4: The rest, you know. You know what it is by now. We're dying to give it away. We say it every day. And honestly, my God, do we mean it. Oh, my God, do we mean it. Every single place. I can't go anywhere now. I can't even go for a sandwich without someone saying, what's that Nova Noise? If I find out, I will split it with anybody I meet.
1: I would actually give it away. I would absolutely. Yeah.
4: Well, that's the difference between Jim, isn't it? I'll split it. You
1: can have it all.
4: Jim will give it
1: to
4: him.
1: Just to have it over.
4: He's too generous, that man. To his detriment, as usual. His generosity knows no bounds. You know what to do, though. If you want to win all the money, what is it? €40,400, 44041100.
0: 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Seriously addictive.

0: €40,400 on the Nova Noise. This is it. Right. Who's next?
1: Let's do it. John, good morning to you, John.
0: John, are you there? Hello,
1: John. Oh, we've lost John already, have we? Not a great start.
0: No, that's strange. All the buttons and lights seem to be right. John, one more time.
1: John. Hello, John and me, John.
0: No, not happening. Okay.
1: We'll have to move on. So, good morning to you, Dean.
0: Dean.
2: Hello.
1: I can hear you tapping away in the background.
0: What is going on with the machines today, eh? Dean, how are you? Can you hear us okay?
2: Yeah, I can hear you, yeah.
1: Oh, good. Thank God for that. Where are you today, Dean?
2: I'm in Kildare, lads, on the way to work.
0: Very good.
1: Was that a keyboard we heard tapping away in the background?
2: No, I'm in the car driving. It's probably a bag in the back there.
1: Mm. All right, okay. Good stuff. And how far do you have to go this morning, Dean?
2: Not too bad. Off the back road there, so avoid the N7, so right. Not too bad.
0: No dramas for you, that's good stuff. Right, okay, let's see if we can give you this cash, Dean. Have you been thinking about this for a while now, or is this just a moment of inspiration for you or whatever?
2: No, I've been thinking about it for a while.
0: Okay.
2: I've been on before there as well.
0: Right, okay. Fingers crossed for you, Dean. What do you reckon it is?
2: Is it an orange being dropped into a bucket?
1: Oh, you got all crunchy on us there. Is it an orange? What did you say?
2: An orange being dropped into a bucket.
1: Okay, maybe. Accepted guest.
0: Okay, is he right?
1: Sadly, not Dean,
0: I'm afraid. Sorry about that.
2: I don't know, has it?
0: Cheers. Have a good day, man. Take care of yourself. Cheers. Bye-bye now.
1: Enjoy the back roads, wherever they go.
0: Yeah.
1: He never told us where they go. He just goes, I know.
0: Yeah.
1: Back roads.
0: It's a strange job to have, isn't it? Just driving the back roads.
1: Well, I suppose that's what smugglers do. They can't give too much away, can they, Jim? You know, you have to play your cards close to your chest. Shauna, good morning, Shauna.
3: Hey, good morning.
0: How are you, Shauna? What's going on for you?
3: I'm good. I'm actually just in work.
0: All right, good okay. Stuff. And what are we allowed to inquire what work is, or is it top secret?
3: No, I actually work for a bakery, so I'm just in between deliveries.
0: Oh, brilliant.
1: Bakery. Deliveries, you say. bakery deliveries, you say.
0: And will those deliveries take you around the Dublin city centre area at all?
3: Yeah, I'm actually around Dublin today, as it happens.
1: Time would you be arriving in the Dublin 1 area, because if you have anything spare...
3: Well, you know, if I was to win, I could be there in about 20 minutes.
0: There's an incentive for all of us, PJ. An incentive for all. And what sort of a bakery is it exactly? Does it specialise in anything? Is it more sweet than savoury?
3: No, they specialise in protein balls. It's the Baldy Bakery.
1: All right.
0: I like the sound of that on multiple fronts for me.
1: Multiple sounds. The Baldy Bakery, is that what you said it's called?
3: Yeah.
1: Okay.
0: Brilliant.
1: Right, well, we could have a lot of balls to be gobbling on later.
0: There's a lot of protein to be had.
1: For us, I tell you something. Take your guess, Shauna.
3: So is it an orange rolling into a basin?
1: An orange rolling into a basin for protein balls and €40,400. Accept a guess.
0: Is she right? There's only one word for that.
1: God, yeah, what a load of us. Yeah,
0: exactly.
1: Oh, no.
0: Shauna, listen.
3: Great
0: talking to you. And I'm sure we'll probably see you later on when you drop off a load of lovely stuff.
1: Thank
0: but
1: you
0: anyway,
1: so much.
0: Look, don't worry about that for the moment. We can worry about that again, Shauna. Great talking to you. Have a good day.
3: So much.
0: Take care of yourself.
3: You.
0: Cheers. Bye-bye now. What was the name of the bakery?
1: The Baldy Bakery.
0: Right.
1: Yeah, Baldy Bakery.
0: I actually thought you said the Baldy Bakery. I thought it was literally made for me. I thought it was, my God, this is like devoted to me.
1: It still kind of sounds like that if you ask me. Yeah.
0: Anyway, look, we'll go again. Maybe we can get John back for the next goal. We lost him somewhere in the ether out there. Something very strange going on with the machines. But anyway, we'll go again just after 8:30 this morning. €40,400 between now and then, of course. nova.ie/NovaNoise.
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0: Jim, morning to you. Good to have you with us. The Jam going underground. Now, we were talking earlier on, we were doing that thing about, you know, Ireland being the 54th place, best place to live, according
1: honest
0: to that survey
1: Jim,
0: or whatever.
1: I'm really annoyed.
0: And we were saying,
1: that.
0: You know, obviously whatever went into it, but we did say, you know, as part of that conversation that, you know, when you're kind of, as an Irish person, whatever, you find loads of things to complain about living in Ireland or whatever, but when somebody else kind of attempts
1: to... You get all annoyed. Anyhow, yeah.
0: But some of those things, obviously, everywhere, I would imagine, way more than just in Ireland. The old cost of living thing is a big part of what makes a place a good or a bad place to live. And you know, you have to adapt.
1: You have to adapt. Every time you go to the supermarket now, it's a different price for everything. You know, every time you go, it's literally a different price. It's like things have gone up.
0: Right.
1: And that means, the story today is rising costs at supermarkets and for groceries. I hate that word, groceries. I never use that word. For the messages, let's say. Rising cross for the messages has now forced people back into budget-friendly staples, is the word they've
0: budget-friendly
1: used.
0: Budget-friendly staples.
1: Yeah, so the beans on toast, the spaghetti hoops on toast, the waffles and all their new resurgence for all these things, the old fish fingers and chips and all that sort of stuff that people, I suppose we grew up eating that food, really, yeah. Didn't we?
0: Which is the weird thing about that is, I never think about that as budget. I just think about it as tasty.
1: Yes, that's
0: just what I mean. Yeah. It's like kind of, like, it's sort of like, it's like the home version of junk food. You know what I mean?
1: I know.
0: It's your kind of go-to. But anyway, sorry, proceed with your budget-friendly staples.
1: But that is it. And because people now are, you know, minimising food waste because I let you freeze a lot of this stuff or it's in cans. Mm. So you get a lot of shelf life out of it as opposed to when you buy fresh food, which costs more. Nutritional value is still there in some of us. Maybe not as great as...
0: some of us.
1: As in some, like the old Angel Delight and whatever else, you know, might not have...
0: Mightn't be packed.
1: Huge amounts.
0: Yeah.
1: You know, potatoes still sell very strong because they just sit there for quite a while, you know, as do eggs. But it's like, we're going back to it. What I think is gas about this is the language of it, you know. We're going back to budget-friendly staples. It's a very nice, like, we're going back to, like you said, junk food at home, really.
0: Well, that's like, you know, if you think about you having, you know, meals that, yeah, like if you're thinking of something tasty, you know, you can't go wrong, really, with, like, beans and toast, fish fingers, chips.
1: Yeah.
0: You know, all of that sort of stuff. The fact that they may be at the budget's end didn't really occur to me.
1: Yeah.
0: Do you know what I mean?
1: I also would never go into a supermarket and say, where do you keep the budget-friendly staples? It's just language I would never use.
0: What would you call it?
1: Where's the frozen gack, you know, or whatever?
0: Frozen gack? Wow. I don't think I've seen that up on a sign. Hang on a second. I think, frozen gack is it? Yeah, it's just if you go beyond the biscuits. Just beyond the biscuits is where the frozen gack is.
1: Down
0: at the very back.
1: Because I was hoping to get some long-lasting biscuits as well. It's just, you know, the way nobody ever says second-hand anymore. Everything has to be pre-loved.
0: Pre-loved, that's the one,
1: or pre-owned or anything.
0: Yeah.
1: And you can't
0: You wanted called poverty food, do you? Hello. You want to go back to like the soup kitchen idea that, you know, you go past your Tesco's and your Dunn's and your Marks and Spencer's and your Lidl's and Aldi's and everything, and you go straight to the soup kitchen, do you?
1: Yeah.
0: Except it stands out beans on toast and spaghetti hoops.
1: Yeah, the old poverty oil for the week. So remember your yellow pack stuff or whatever at one point?
0: Oh, that's true.
1: And it was an aisle that was just full of, like, everything would be in it. It was just the cheapest possible version thereof.
0: That's right. There was Yellow Pack. Yellow Pack was the most famous one.
1: Yeah, Yellow Pack.
0: There was a white version of it.
1: I don't know what shop that was. But Yellow Pack, and like you could just buy cans with beer written on them and beans written on them.
0: Exactly.
1: And cornflakes and no design or anything.
0: Everybody used to make themselves feel better by going, you know, say it was cornflakes, Billy. Should I made by Kellogg's anyway?
1: It's all made in the same factory.
0: People have been going on about it.
1: People still say that, yet there's no proof that that's true.
0: None whatsoever.
1: It's the same factory. The same fella makes it. I know a fella that boxes them. He actually paints the boxes. They get the Weetabix boxes and they paint them yellow. And it's the same. It's the exact same. And you're like, I don't know if it is. It is the same. And they say it with butter and all as well. You know the stuff that you get that's, you know, the one and it comes in a log and they give it and whatever and there's you have to buy it in a barrel. And it's a euro. That's the
0: and they're claiming it's Kerrygold.
1: That's Kerrygold. It is. It's just a wrapper. They just cut it into blocks and charge more for it. And you're like, I don't think... I really don't
0: think
1: that's
0: true. Well, there was no proof either way, to be honest with you.
1: Yeah, yeah. But everybody knows a fella who knows a fella.
0: Would you think of kind of being... I never think of beans on toast or things like that as being poverty food, though. So let's just think of it as like being convenient, handy. Like, there's not really much you mentioned there that I'd immediately think, oh my God, you're scraping the bottom of the barrel there.
1: Well, Jim, I'll tell you something. We are showing our true colours if that's the case, right? Because people who have loads of money go, I'd like something convenient. So they ring and get sushi delivered to the house. And they throw 100 quid at it and they don't think anything of it, you know.
0: Right.
1: Whereas, there's Jim going, oh, it will never enter his head. People are going, no. A can of beans I bought 25 years ago. I don't think I ever got around to that. I'm sure that's good. I'd like something convenient now. And I do have one slice of bread left. So why not just do that instead?
0: Excuse me. It's just very difficult to get sushi up the mountain. You know what I mean? That's the only reason I wouldn't not have my normal sushi.
1: Up the mountain? Sure. I've seen you walk back home with a wriggling fish under your arm.
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0: So in addition to those diversions in place as a result of the Dublin Horse Show around Bowles Bridge, the latest busy spots seem to be traffic on Finglas Road inbound. It's solid from the Seamus Ennis Road flyover, Collins Avenue westbound from Celtic Park Road, and Temple Oak Road inbound backed up from Rathdown Park. Any updates you have for us? 087 18 18 100.
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12: With the latest from the Nova Newsroom, I'm Brona Cox. Dennis the Menace is in Dublin, and in sport, Shelburne are in Amsterdam this evening. But first, two men have been charged in connection with a multi-million euro drug seizure. Cocaine, heroin and cannabis worth nearly 9 million euro was recovered during searches in Meath and Louth this week. Tara Duggan reports.
13: 38-year-old taxi driver Gareth Ryan and 40-year-old Darren Callahan, both with addresses in Meath, were brought before Trim District Court last night, charged with the possession of cannabis, heroin and cocaine for sale or supply at a storage unit in Woodcockstown, Drumree in County Meath on Monday, August 3rd. 23 boxes of suspected cannabis were found in a van inside the shed, while quantities of suspected cocaine and heroin were also uncovered during searches at other locations in Ashburn and on the Louth-Meath border, amounting to a combined value of around 8.7 million euro, while sums of cash were also seized. Gardaí objected to bail, but despite neither man having legal representation in court because of the ongoing solicitor's dispute, Judge Susan Fay remanded them to Cloverhill Prison with consent to bail.
12: Daniel Kinahan is expected to be extradited from the United Arab Emirates to Ireland within days. The Irish Times reports a major security operation is being put in place ahead of the alleged cartel leader's return, which could be as soon as Sunday or Monday. The 49-year-old was arrested in Dubai in April. In 2022, US authorities issued a reward of up to $5 million for information which would lead to his arrest. Changes could be on the way in Irish classrooms. The Department of Education is set to conduct a review of school hours. It will look at things like scheduled breaks during the school day and whether junior and senior infant classes should still have a shorter day than other years. According to the Irish Examiner, there is still some work needed before the first review of school hours since 1995 will begin.
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3: Live.
12: And Dennis the Menace is in Dublin. The latest installment of his summer of mischief adventure takes place in the capital. In this week's story, the Bash Street Kids discover Dublin is buzzing with live music, leading to them forming their own band. A five-week comic story begins after a giant whoopee cushion prank blows every window out of Beano Town, which sees the mayor sending the kids on a tour around Britain and Ireland to learn some good behaviour. Nova News, sport and weather are next.

0: some fun, some food. It's all inside this Happy Meal. Until the 21st of September, from 11 a.m. includes one pre-selected Booker toy. Trucks range comprises toys only while stocks last. Fair ordering policy applies.
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3: Starting with soccer, Gianni Infantino has apologised for mistakes in his plan to sell stakes in the World Cup, but has refused to resign as FIFA president. The head of global football held crisis talks with senior FIFA staff in Morocco yesterday, amid growing calls for him to step down. In a letter to FIFA council members, Infantino also warned that the association will no longer tolerate any attacks on its integrity, good governance and due process. Meanwhile, Shelburne are in Amsterdam for a huge Conference League qualifier this evening. Four-time European champions Ajax provide the opposition. Kick-off in the Netherlands tonight is at 7. Bohemians are also in action against Danish side Midtjylland this evening. Tala Stadium is the home venue for Bohs, with Dalymount Park unsuitable due to UEFA regulations. That game kicks off at 7:45. Elsewhere, Shelburne closed the gap on leaders Athlone Town to 3 points in the SSE Airtricity Women's Premier Division last night. They were 3-0 winners over bottom side Cork City at Tulke Park. And in racing, there's a 7-race card in Leopardstown this evening. The first race goes to post at 10:50. And that's your sport.
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3: Dry today with a mix of cloud and hazy sunny spells and just the chance of the odd shower. Highest temperatures of 19 to 22 degrees. 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

0: Jay and Jim, Little Eyes from Fleetwood Mac. Morning to you. Good to have you with us. Thank you for that. We were chatting there earlier on about, what were you calling them? The poverty aisle. In terms of, budget-friendly staples, they were saying, is where we've had to go because the cost of living and stuff, the way things have gone. You know, because money, as they say, doesn't grow on trees.
1: No.
0: And I mean, as I said earlier on, you know, you're a man who knows the price of a pound.
1: I think so.
0: You know, I'm not saying, I don't mean mean. Certainly don't mean mean or anything. Just saying, when it comes to money, you know the value of it. You know, you wouldn't be wasteful with it. You wouldn't be willy-nilly.
1: No.
0: Or flahoolock.
1: And there's a reason we use your money every day for the sausage rolls. That's all I'm saying. Okay?
0: But
1: that's
0: even,
1: all I'm saying.
0: Even you would have to raise an eyebrow at this particular carry-on.
1: Well, there's a woman called Florence McLean. She's a Scottish woman. And she works on a Scottish train line, you know. Actually, the famous train line where the Hogwarts Express scene was filmed. Do you know that famous one in Harry Potter? And she was working there. She was visiting there, actually. She was on this particular day. And the train had just left. It was just pulling out of Malig for a place called Fort William. And she realised she saw a tenner blowing out of her pocket and landing on the train line. She was like, oh, no. Oh, no, me tenner. Oh.
0: She saw it happen.
1: Yeah. She's like, me tenner. Oh, flipping hell, me tenner. And she was all upset over her tenner.
0: Okay, right.
1: So she phoned and she asked someone, could you have a look for me tenner?
0: On the track?
1: Yeah. And see if you can find me missing tenner. She heard back by phone that the people, the employees did indeed look for her tenner. And they couldn't find it. So she's 65, she says, well, I can't just leave a tenner. So she went back every day for 2 weeks to see if she could find her tenner, right?
0: And walked the track.
1: But she had a look. She stood on the track looking down and then asked people on the platform, you didn't see a tenner blowing around. It might have come up there. It's just I lost it. I was going to Fort William the other day.
0: A tenner?
1: And the tenner came out of me pocket, you know. And they were all like, no, I haven't seen a tenner. I haven't seen a tenner. I don't know where the tenner is. So this 2 weeks this went on.
0: My God.
1: Yeah. And she was like, it was a nice tenner
0: like that was
1: too. It was a new one.
0: I was going to say, it sounded like there was an emotional attachment to this tenner more so than its pure financial value.
1: Yeah. Now, here's the Harry Potter element to this story, right?
0: Okay.
1: Because there's a sort of a strange...
0: A magical twist?
1: I don't want to paint a picture of Scottish people looking for tenors or anything. There don't seem to be... There's connotations there.
0: Right.
1: You know,
0: yeah.
1: A lot of people around the world would search 2 weeks for a tenner. You know, I don't know if Jim would. I've taken a tenner off him every day this week for sausage rolls. I don't think he would be that attached to a tenner. Generous Jim, as they call him. I don't think he would.
0: Was it purely its value? Wasn't a special tenor that had been handed down from generation to generation.
1: I just got it from the machine. It was a crispy one. My beautiful new crispy tenor. And then she went back, and this is where it gets all magical in the Harry Potter line. A seagull was pecking around on the train tracks, came out of the bush, and dropped the tenor. 2 weeks later, now it had suffered significant weather damage. Thankfully, there hasn't been a lot of rain even in Scotland over the last few weeks. And dropped the tenor in front of her onto the train platform.
0: And she knows it was the same tenor.
1: She goes, look, it's me tenor. I'd know it anywhere. She goes, I'd know that tenor anywhere. That's my tenor.
0: This tenor that came out crispy and clean and new.
1: Yeah.
0: She recognised it instantly when it came back battered and weathered.
1: That's my tenner, the seagull's after putting it there. And she got the tenner and she goes, don't get me wrong. She goes, I've seen some bizarre things happen with money and in this train station and all.
0: Yeah.
1: But she goes, this is bizarre. But she goes, people give seagulls a bad name. But this one brought back my tenner. She's obsessed with this tenor.
0: Good God.
1: Yeah, she got her tenor back. And like, as if to, you know, that's quite the story. But the fact that this tenor was also so valuable and such a crazy thing, she contacted the local press and says, you're not going to believe what happened, my tenor.
0: Wow.
1: Yeah.
0: I'm actually not sure now which, at first, I thought it was the weird obsession. Not the weird, but, you know.
1: Yeah.
0: As we said earlier on, there's a certain connotation that the Scottish nation may have in relation to their fiscal concerns.
1: Yeah. Well, this is it. Somebody asked her, actually, did you give the seagull a reward or anything, or a chip? And she goes, a chip? You enjoy that bag of chips? Cost me a whole pound.
2: 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This is the

0: Radio Nova with PJ and Jim. It is Morning Glory with Apple Green. Great food makes every journey better. M&S Food at Apple Green offers a selection of sandwiches, cookies and more on-the-go favourites. Morning to you. Good to have you with us. I just heard about the story of the Scottish woman who went back every day for a fortnight.
1: Yeah.
0: To try and find a lost tenner on a train
1: tenner
0: track.
1: Back, yeah.
0: And miraculously, it was returned to her by a seagull. Or was it a seagull? Because, of course, being the Hogwarts station or train station or whatever it was.
1: Was it really? Yeah.
0: Or was it just somebody, you know, who had morphed into a seagull?
1: A shapeshifter. A magical pigeon.
0: Wow.
1: Yep. There you go.
0: Do you reckon Scottish people hearing that story are like, oh, for God's sake, now talk about, don't make the reputation worse. You know,
1: we're getting a lot of abuse from Scottish people today.
0: Thankfully, we can't see it because the WhatsApp's not working. But
1: exactly.
0: You know what I mean?
1: On the accent and the story and the insinuations. But luckily, we can't read them today. Yeah.
0: Like, I mean, every day for a fortnight.
1: Yeah. It's quite the dedication, isn't it?
0: Yeah.
1: I'm not that dedicated to anything.
0: I mean, that's the kind of thing that you'd expect. God forbid, if somebody kind of like, you know, lost a pet or something, obviously you'd be going back constantly trying to find it.
1: Posters.
0: Hoping that somebody would come back or put. Yeah, exactly.
1: Imagine she made posters for the tenner and put them on the poles and all. Missing tenner.
0: Where might she have taken it? Like, I know she went to the press after she found it.
1: Yeah.
0: Or after the seagull returned it.
1: But that was only 2 weeks, though.
0: Yeah. Only for the fact that it probably costs a few quid to put an ad in the press.
1: Yeah. She probably there going, does anyone have any free paper and a free photocopy or so I can find the tenner? I really need to find that tenner.
0: Like, you'd...
1: Yeah.
0: Even just walking up to somebody and saying, like, whatever about at the time it happens.
1: On the day or the moment it happened.
0: But when you've come back for the 10th day, still no word, no sightings or anything.
1: And you've asked me this every single day. I just really want it, you know. Had plans for
0: To be honest with you, it gets to the stage where you'd nearly go around and have a collection. Listen, can we get a tenner and give it to this woman just to stop her coming back all the time?
1: Yeah, but you know, she'd be like, thanks for that, but I still know.
0: I'll hold on to it, but
1: I still know there's another tenner out there.
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1: The latest roundup, the left lane in the northbound side of the Dublin Tunnel is closed at the moment because of a breakdown causing some delays. Donnybrook Road inbound busy from Donnybrook Stadium. Nace Road inbound, a queue begins from the M50 to the Long Mile Road Junction. St John's Road congestion from the underground car park. Also, Grand Canal queue now before Harold's Cross Bridge. Temple Oak Road inbound still backed up from Rathdown Park. And of course, those ongoing disruptions around Balls Bridge as a result of the Dublin Horse Show. Once again, Simmons Court Road closed at the moment from 7 each morning basically to 8 o'clock each night right up until Sunday. So access to Sandymount Avenue or Serpentine Avenue from the Stillorgan Road will be via Aylesbury Road and Marion Road, and then access to Stillorgan Road from Balls Bridge will be via Anglesey Road. Any updates? 087 18 18 100. Nova Traffic is with Windsor Nissan. 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Now it's your turn. Book your test drive today. See windsor.ie.
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3: Good morning, guys. Here's the top three stories this morning. Two men have been charged in connection with an €8.7 million drug seizure in Meath and Louth. Daniel Kinahan is expected to be extradited from the United Arab Emirates to Ireland within days. And six people have been killed and at least 30 have been injured after a wave of Russian strikes on Ukraine overnight. In sport, leading FIFA figures have reaffirmed their full support for President Gianni Infantino, according to a statement on the governing body's website. Shelburne take on Ajax in the first leg of their third qualifying round tie in the Conference League tonight. And it's day one of the Wyndham Championship today, the final event of the PGA Tour's regular season. And the weather, dry today with a mix of cloud and hazy sunny spells and just the chance of the odd shower. Highest temperatures of 19 to 22 degrees. Now you're up to date, we'll have more details at 9. This is Brona for Nova.
0: The Nova.
1: €40,400, that's the jackpot this time round for this. The Nova Noise. Right, let's get on and play.
4: Let's get on and play all this money. €40,400. We'd love to give it to you. You know what to do. You know what it sounds like. Come and take it. 44041100. Radio.

0: Right, second play of the day, of course, €40,400 is the jackpot. This is the noise. All that's gone on over the last number of years. So many clues out there.
1: So many
0: things that you can check out on nova.ie/NovaNoise. So many wrong guesses. That's kind of the most important bit, really, is to make sure that your guess hasn't been guessed before. There are some new people coming to it now that, you know, with the old DAB, meaning that Radio Nova can be listened to and enjoyed around the country. A few new people in. So do make sure you go on to nova.ie/NovaNoise. A little search box there. Put in your guess. It'll bring up all guesses related to that. Make sure you haven't that you're not repeating a guess that's already been ruled out.
1: Don't ruin your chances while you have them. So Caoimhe, good morning Caoimhe.
2: Hi guys.
0: How are you?
2: I'm really good, delighted to get through.
0: Oh brilliant, well, we're delighted to talk to you. Why is this, was this your first time getting through or have you had a go before?
2: I've tried a few times, but I just had an idea and I've been trying for the last week or so, but I think I go too early and I get cut off.
1: Oh well, it's hard. It's hard to get through.
0: It's weird. It's really a skill in itself, isn't it? Timing your call.
2: It really is.
0: So what's the day got for you, Caoimhe? Then what's happening for you today? Anything exciting planned?
2: Yeah, the kids are all in bed at the moment. I'm working a bit later on. I'm a play therapist and a life coach for kids. So I've got a bit of work to do later on and. Yeah, I'm going to enjoy the morning.
0: Brilliant. Okay, right. Well, good for
2: once
0: you.
2: Once I hear that I win all this money,
0: obviously,
2: I'm going to enjoy.
0: Yeah. No pressure on you, PJ, with this, but...
1: Yeah, no pressure.
0: Caoimhe's entire morning is resting on this.
1: Oh, for God's sake. Right, well, let's do it for you, Caoimhe. I'd love you to win this. What do you think it is?
2: I think it's the door of an oven being opened and a pine cone being thrown into an oven.
1: Okay, fingers crossed.
2: Not a tray of an oven. The rack... An oven rack.
0: Right, okay. Yeah. It's an important distinction, actually, because it is... you do have to be very specific, don't you?
1: Yeah.
0: Word perfect,
1: in
0: fact.
1: I would say almost less is more sometimes, you know.
2: I think I've gone overboard. I'm overthinking it. Probably it's wrong, but look.
0: So what you're saying is you're going to accept oven, are you? Rack, tray, or otherwise?
1: Into the inside of an oven.
0: That'll do for you.
1: And we'll do it that way. Do you reckon with that, Caoimhe? Is that okay?
2: I don't know, because now you're making me think I've got close and maybe I've...
1: Well, sure, I don't know what I'm talking about.
0: I was just going to say, let me give you a word of advice there, Caoimhe. PJ never knows. And we're not just talking Nova Noise here. We're talking across the board.
1: Yeah,
0: Don't worry. Don't ever fear on that score.
1: One thing we know is I have no idea. One thing we do know
0: about the Nova Noise is you don't know.
1: I haven't a clue. I haven't a riddler.
2: Okay. Into an oven.
1: Well, as long as there's an oven involved, if you're right, you're right. Yeah. Caoimhe, accept the guess.
0: Okay, so now finally, is Caoimhe right?
1: Oh, for God's sake.
2: All I do about nothing else.
1: Oh, so sorry.
0: Still, glad that you got to have your guess.
2: Thanks, guys.
0: Thank you. Have a great day.
1: Yeah, have a good one. Thanks. Sorry about that, Caoimhe. Oh, God almighty. John, then, and Donamy. Good morning, Donamy. John.
3: Good morning.
0: Finally, we got him.
1: Finally, we got you. You were supposed to be on with us earlier, and something happened. What happened?
3: I think the phone dropped in the black spot in Clare Hall.
1: Oh, right, yeah. Okay.
0: Is that a famous black spot?
3: Oh, it's a famous mobile black spot, yes.
0: Really? In Clare Hall?
3: Just in Clare Hall as you're heading towards Donabede Shopping Centre.
1: I didn't know that. And I'm around there nearly every day and I hadn't a clue about that. So who'd be calling you? True enough. Good point, actually. Right, we got you now, John. You didn't waste your opportunity. So what is it?
3: I think it's a bottle of Oasis cranberry juice being dispensed from a vending machine.
1: Accept a guess.
0: Okay.
1: Oh, no, hold on. It's not an accepted guess. Vending machines are ruled out.
0: Were they?
1: Yeah.
0: What?
1: Oh my God, I can't believe it. Vending machines were ruled out a long time ago. Yeah.
0: I don't know.
1: Vending machines and lawnmowers ruled out. I'm so sorry, John.
0: Oh my God. I'm actually just in shock that you remembered something like that.
1: I did remember. No, it's not. It's nothing to do with a vending machine. We were assured of that a long time ago.
0: So it's one of these?
1: Yeah.
0: Oh no.
1: I'm so sorry,
0: John. And after getting John back on and everything.
1: I'm so sorry, John.
3: All right, no worries, lad.
0: John, listen, good talking to you. I'm glad we got to get to you. Take care of yourself. Have a good one.
1: Yeah.
0: It's been so long
1: I totally forgot about it until just after I said accept a guess. It's 100%.
0: Look at that. There's an unofficial PJ Gallagher clue. Vending machines have nothing to do with it.
1: Yeah, only because we had every variation of the vending. It was done, so we know. Right. Yeah, sorry about that. Oh, I hate doing that, John.
0: It's all right, he's long gone. He gave up on you ages ago.
1: I know, I just...
0: We're on to Paul now.
1: I just like disappointing people with a delay. Good morning to you, Paul.
4: How are you, lads?
0: How are you, Paul?
4: How are you, get down?
0: Not bad. What's the story with you? What are you up to?
4: Well, Nothing, just on the way to work here. Pulled in on the side of the road like a good little boy.
0: Well done, man, that's what you do.
1: Yeah, yeah. Well, and whereabouts in the country are you, Paul?
4: I'm in Kildare at the moment.
1: Very good.
0: Very good. Right, let's do it.
1: What is it, Paul?
4: I think it's a pumpkin being rolled across a countertop.
1: You have it. Accept a guess.
0: Okay. So is Paul right? Sadly not.
4: No hassles, lads.
0: Thanks a million, Paul. Have a good day, man.
4: All right, lads.
0: Take care. Cheers. Bye-bye
1: thanks
0: now.
1: Thanks for having a go. Ah, well. There we go.
0: It's Mass who's in for Marty this week, so it'll be Mass who's taking care of business the next time we play. That's just after midday today for that €40,400.
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0: Radio Nova with BJ and Jim. Love Will Tear Us Apart, Joy Division. Such a great, great tune, isn't it?
1: It's amazing song. Belter.
0: And also, Cats in the Cradle from Ugly Kid Joe, just ahead of that. Morning to you. Good to have you with us. Thank you so much for that. Plenty more on the way, of course, including a chance to get tickets to see Coda Line performing on their farewell tour. Again, as we said on a couple of occasions this week, came as a surprise to both PJ and myself that Coda Line would be contemplating a farewell tour.
1: Yeah, farewell tour. Much like our friend Paddy Courtney, he's on the way out. He's on another birthday today.
0: Is he?
1: Happy birthday, Paddy Courtney.
0: Wow. Yeah. How old is Paddy?
1: Oh, God. Well, oh, deep into the 50s. Oh, holy
0: deep,
1: smoke.
0: Deep.
1: Deep into the 50s,
0: Paddy's a weird one for me, because I met Paddy absolutely years ago. Like, years ago.
1: Yeah, yeah.
0: Well, you know, but I wouldn't see him very often.
1: Of course, yeah, yeah.
0: So, it's kind of that, you know, technically, you might know a lad for, I don't know, 30 years more. But you don't know them, but you know what I mean.
1: I've met him 3 times in 30 years. Yeah, he's one of my best friends.
0: It's one of them.
1: One of my best friends.
0: It's one of them. Yeah. You know what I mean?
1: So there you go. Happy birthday, Paddy, by the way. And hopefully you don't go the way of Coda Line and decide to separate. Yeah. Well, he could hardly separate from himself, honey. But you know what I mean.
0: What's he doing at the minute?
1: Paddy?
0: Mm.
1: Paddy, you never know with Paddy.
0: That's what I was just going to say. That's why I asked the question.
1: And he goes, you know, just have a bit of this, bit of that, bit of, oh, God, lots of moving parts. You know,
0: talk about fingers and pies.
1: Yeah, you just be clicking. Oh, yeah. Lots of that going on. Keep busy. Yeah, you never know.
0: Because he's done all sorts. It's a bit like you, isn't he? Done all sorts, like, you know what I mean? The acting and the kind of stand up and the whatever.
1: Yeah, absolute writing. He's a good writer. Everything. He's good at everything he does. It's just you never know which one he's up to at any given time.
0: Yeah, yeah. Well, in fairness to him, obviously, he realises that he has very little time left. So
1: that's it.
0: He's got to try and get as much done as humanly possible.
1: Actually, we must ask him now where the birthday party is, as it might not be many left. But the way you say, where's your birthday party? You go, you know yourself, we're never calling up there. You know, just having a small one, you know, just a few friends,
0: I'd say when people do get close to a birthday, it's going to get to the stage where people turn around and go, listen, whatever you do, right, do not tell that pair that it's a birthday, right? Do not get me a request from that pair. Because it always ends badly.
1: Yeah, no one ever asks for their own birthday on the show. So yeah. Will you please give him a birthday shout out?
0: Yeah, in the safe knowledge that it certainly won't be, you know, the usual effusing kind of.
1: Yeah, take him down a peg or two, yeah.
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0: Just usual volumes, really, at the moment, with the exception of that disruption around Bowles Bridge, of course, because of the Dublin Horse Show. Simmons Court Road closed between 7 a.m. and 8 p.m. Every day, right up until Sunday. 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
15: With the latest from the Nova Newsroom, I'm Brona Cox. Daniel Kinahan's return home, and in sport, FIFA figures have reaffirmed their support for Infantino. But first, two men have been charged in connection with a multi-million euro drug seizure. Cocaine, heroin and cannabis worth nearly 9 million euro was recovered during searches in Meath and Louth this week. Tara Duggan reports.
16: 38-year-old taxi driver Gareth Ryan and 40-year-old Darren Callahan, both with addresses in Meath, were brought before Trim District Court last night, charged with the possession of cannabis, heroin and cocaine for sale or supply at a storage unit in Woodcockstown, Drumree in County Meath on Monday, August 3rd. 23 boxes of suspected cannabis were found in a van inside the shed, while quantities of suspected cocaine and heroin were also uncovered during searches at other locations in Ashburn and on the Louth-Meath border, amounting to a combined value of around 8.7 million euro, while sums of cash were also seized. Gardaí objected to bail, but despite neither man having legal representation in court because of the ongoing solicitor's dispute, Judge Susan Fay remanded them to Cloverhill Prison with consent to bail.
15: Daniel Kinahan could be back in Ireland to face charges this weekend. The reported head of the Kinahan cartel is expected to be extradited from Dubai within days, according to the Irish Times. A major security operation is currently being planned, which will see Gardaí and members of the Defence Forces bring the 49-year-old back to Dublin. Six people have been killed and at least 30 have been injured after a wave of Russian strikes on Ukraine overnight. Kyiv says more than 100 drones, two anti-ship missiles and two anti-radar missiles attacked four different regions. It comes a day after Ukraine's President Volodymyr Zelensky appealed to NATO's General Secretary Mark Rutte for more help with air defence capabilities.
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3: Live.
15: And cleaning the oven has been named as people's least favourite chore. Four in 10 say it's the household job they dread most, while almost one third hate having to sort out the junk drawer or defrost the freezer. A quarter say they despise ironing a pile of shirts, picking hair out of a blocked shower plug hole, or cleaning the wheelie bin. One in five say cleaning the gutters or scraping dog poo out of the grooves of their shoe is their most hated job. Nova News, sport and weather are next.
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15: Starting with soccer, leading FIFA figures have reaffirmed their full support for President Gianni Infantino, according to a statement on the governing body's website. An emergency meeting was held in Morocco yesterday after widespread anger over his now cancelled plans to sell off stakes in the World Cup. But reports today claim he's offering the 2030 World Cup final to Morocco in exchange for their backing in next year's presidential election. Meanwhile, Shelburne take on Ajax in the first leg of their third qualifying round tie in the Conference League tonight. Kick-off in Amsterdam is at 7 o'clock Irish time. Bohemians are also in action against Danish side Midtjylland this evening. Tala Stadium is the home venue for Bohs, with Dalymount Park unsuitable due to UEFA regulations. That game kicks off at 7:45. And in golf, it's day one of the Wyndham Championship today, the final event of the PGA Tour's regular season. Waterford's Seamus Power is the only Irish golfer taking part. He tees off at around 6:40 this evening. And that's your sport.
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15: Dry today with a mix of cloud and hazy sunny spells and just the chance of the odd shower. Highest temperatures of 19 to 22 degrees. 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

0: Radio Nova with PJ and Jim Queen, a kind of Magic Queen, of course, who were crowned the world champions, World Cup winners of our seriously addictive music over the bank holiday weekend. They came out on top. I think it was Oasis they beat in the final, wasn't it?
1: Oasis? Wasn't Oasis in the end? Yeah.
0: I can't remember, but I know they came out on top. They were voted by you, of course, crowned World Cup champions of seriously addictive music. What do we got? Actually, you know something? It just occurred to me. This story is absolutely perfect for us because, as you know, is there a wiser man in the world than our own PJ Gallagher?
1: I am a guru.
0: A self-proclaimed guru who has rejected many of the kind of wisest that are out there. The Dalai Lama, you're very scathing of the Dalai Lama, aren't you?
1: Because.
0: You're very scathing of other gurus. You don't like people interfering in your space.
1: Because they're not great advice. It's decorated advice.
0: Yeah.
1: It's just something that's very obvious, decorated with flowery language.
0: There you go. Beautiful. Have you ever heard the Dalai Lama do that? You see? That's what I ask you.
1: He doesn't have hay fever.
0: He who has to sneeze has itchy nose.
1: Yeah.
0: Anyway, the thing about it is, right, I'm intrigued now to find out whether or not PJ features on this list. This list of some of the greatest things ever said.
1: Yeah, some of the greatest sentences ever written in human history. People were asked online to share what they thought they were. And my God, what an utter load of intolerable nonsense. And most of this has turned out to be.
0: Okay, right.
1: It's like, it's...
0: Doesn't like people interfering in his guru space, you know.
1: As I said, it's just very obvious stuff that is decorated over-decorated with verbology. You know what I mean?
0: A lot of verbology.
1: Or else, they just haven't finished the point. Do you know?
0: Okay.
1: Somebody said, you know this one, do not attribute to malice what can be attributed to incompetence. Right? So basically, world's full of ticks.
0: It's not bad. It's just stupid.
1: They're all ticks that don't care about you.
0: Yeah,
1: I'd like, you know,
0: he didn't mean to hurt you. He's just a dope.
1: Yeah, look, see, your man, look, he's an idiot. Yeah,
0: very good.
1: Of course, he's annoying you.
0: Beautiful.
1: Of course, he's annoying you. He's a tick.
0: Yeah. When's the last time Eckhart Tolle ever came out with that?
1: Yeah, well,
0: don't mind him. He's a tick. He doesn't mean that.
1: If they literally said what everybody else says all the time, it's just they decorate it, you know. And then it's like, now that you don't have to be perfect. Like, you know, when you realise you don't have to be perfect, you just have to be good. John Steinbeck apparently said that. You know, basically saying, there's no point, will you go easy now?
0: Not even very good.
1: You just have to be perfect, you just have to be good. You'd be grand. That's exactly the same sentence.
0: Pretty much.
1: You'd be grand.
0: Yeah.
1: Don't be going burning yourself out now.
0: Nobody'll appreciate it.
1: You're not going to get noticed anyway. You know, you're grand. That's the other one. That's like that. If you do things right, people won't be sure you've done anything at all. That's of course not.
0: I hear.
1: Yeah. That's Jim's problem. He comes in here every day, he gives everything right. He does it all, you know, and everyone goes, and then, you
0: nobody
1: know.
0: Notices. That is actually true. God, there is genuine wisdom there. You do everything right, nobody notices.
1: No.
0: Do one thing wrong, and my God, they come down you like a ton of bricks.
1: Your problem, you do so many things right.
0: Well, not you, obviously, but, you know.
1: You do so many things right.
0: Right.
1: That when I
0: this
1: do,
0: is my problem, by the way.
1: Yeah, it is.
0: Yeah.
1: Because that means when I do something wrong, you get in trouble for it. Because people are used to me doing it wrong. It's just you've assumed the job of make sure he doesn't wreck it as well.
0: You're right.
1: That's what happens in life.
0: Yeah, I'm going to have to turn. The worm is going to have to turn. I'm going to have to go all rogue.
1: I'm too late now. You've built a rod for your back now. You can't go backwards. That's the problem.
0: Great.
1: That's the problem.
0: Right.
1: Is there no bit
0: of advice in there for me then?
1: Don't look back because you're not going that way. That's just one of those unfinished ones. Unless you're being chased by someone or you're driving a car.
0: Well, what happens if you do need to go back? Like you forgot something.
1: Well, hear about this one then. This one might be for you. Men don't learn very much from the lessons of history. Hold on.
0: I have to say, you're not, you know, sometimes, now far be it from me to be, you know, critical. Sometimes it's in the delivery, man. That's all I'm saying. Sometimes the delivery needs to be a bit more, you know.
1: That men do not learn very much.
0: A bit of authority,
1: I read it like this. That man don't learn very much from history.
0: Who wrote this? The bomber, was it? Was this the bomber's quote? Is he on the list?
1: It's the inference is wrong. You're supposed to go, that men do not learn very much from history. Well, I went, that men don't learn very much from history.
0: It is,
1: How I read it.
0: Yeah.
1: Which now actually explains the next one to me. Two things are infinite. The universe and human stupidity. I read that twice and didn't understand what it meant.
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0: And of course it is one of your last chances to get to see Codaline perform live because they're on their farewell tour at the moment. They've added a headline show in Dublin's Three Arena on Friday, December 18th, and you and three friends could be there on us. That's our prize this week on the Nova Know-It-All. Still beatable at the moment. A decent score, but
1: still beatable. Yeah, we're at with 10, is it? We're into double numbers, but we've had 13s and 14s before, so let's do it. Let's take it on. Let's see if we can topple them before the end of the week. 440-4100.
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1: Now it's time for the Nova Know-It-All. 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
2: Looking to beat that score of 10 from Paul in Lucan, which he scored yesterday with us. We don't do draws, so you have to go beyond the previous score. So it's 11 or more that's going to be required if you want it to be you and your three friends there to see Codaline perform on their farewell tour in Dublin's Three Arena on Friday, 18th of December.
3: Yes, so let's do it. Niall is going to take it on today. Good morning to you, Niall.
4: Good morning.
3: How are you, Niall?
2: Very well, Niall.
3: What's going on, Niall?
4: Just here working for in County Westmeath.
3: Working in County Westmeath? Where did you say?
4: In Four, in Nolan Engineering, yeah.
2: All right. Okay, right,
3: good stuff, yeah.
2: So is that the full day?
4: We're here since 6.
2: Right, okay, good stuff. All right, and are you the Codaline fan now, or are you trying to win these for somebody else?
4: No, I like Codaline.
2: Good for you. Okay. It's not obligatory. That's all we're saying. You're quite entitled to hand them off.
3: Gift them or whatever.
2: Exactly.
3: Yeah, just don't sell them outside. Don't do that. Anyone buying or selling the tickets?
2: That's the only one that we have to put our foot down on. But anyway, listen. No, the very best of luck with this, right? We need 11 or more, 60 seconds on the clock. The very best of luck. Here we go.
3: What river goes over the Niagara Falls? Niagara River. Ray Davies was the front man of what popular rock band?
4: What's his name, sorry?
3: Ray Davies.
4: Don't know. Sorry.
3: The Kinks. Spike Lee directed the 1980s film Do the Right What?
4: King.
3: Sonic the Hedgehog became the face of what Japanese company?
4: Sega.
3: In what county will you find the Irish National Stud?
4: In there.
3: 25.4 millimetres is the same as one what?
4: Inch.
3: Traditionally, eternity and engagement are types of what jewellery?
4: Rings.
3: In TV's Friends, what actor played Chandler Bing?
4: Harry.
3: I'll give you that. In what year did the Berlin Wall fall? Was it 1981 or 89?
4: 89.
3: A common knot for starting a necktie is the four in what?
4: One, I don't know.
3: It's the four in hand.
2: Ah, that's a shame.
3: I wouldn't have known that myself, I'll be honest with you. Yeah.
2: Yeah. There was a couple at the start, I think it was tough to hear as well, which didn't probably help, to be fair to
3: him. Got a bit crunchy, I think.
2: But nonetheless, 1, 2, 3, 4, 5, 6, 7 correct answers, which, as we always say, is very respectable on this quiz, that's for sure. Niall, listen, thanks a million for having a go.
4: Have a good day, boys. Good
2: Cheers,
4: luck.
2: Niall. Take
3: you
2: care
3: too, boss. Thanks a million. Bye-bye, appreciate Neil. That. Yeah.
2: God. Westmeath sound very far away there,
3: didn't
2: it?
3: It did all of a sudden, didn't it? Really did.
2: Absolutely. Anyway, listen, it's good news for Paul in Lucan, whose score of 10 stays at the top of the leaderboard with only one chance left to play, one final round of the Nova Know-It-All for this week, tomorrow on the show. 10 to beat to get your hands on those tickets to see Codaline in Dublin's Three Arena on Friday, December 18th.
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0: Radio Nova with PJ and Jim. It is Morning Glory with thanks to M&S Food at Applegreen. From breakfast on the go to dinner tonight, pop in and pick up your favourites. What is it, 19 minutes to 10 o'clock. Something that was kind of very in vogue. Is it in vogue or en vogue? Well, whatever, you know.
1: No, the difference, to be honest.
0: Well, I just thought, you know, maybe from your guru past, you might have been a guru of stuff like that, you know?
1: Not this time.
0: But anyway, something that was very in the past. It was certainly a phrase that was bandied around, albeit in a, you know, a specific kind of, let's say, class, was the idea of feng shui.
1: Feng shui, do you remember it was a big thing for a while.
0: It was supposed to help you sleep. It was supposed to kind of have the good vibes.
1: Oh, that's...
0: It was very Dalai Lama, I suppose, actually, in fairness.
1: Very Dalai Lama. And there was all this thing for a while, like, where it was from the smallest things that would affect you, like, never leave your toilet seat up. It's the negative vibes. the negativity that arouses itself from your toilet.
0: Nothing to do with the bang office. It was to do with the vibes.
1: Negative vibes, yeah.
0: And there was one. The way your bed was pointing.
1: Which way your bed was pointing, and it apparently had a huge part to do with it.
0: And then there was mad stuff about, like, where your kitchen should be. As though you could just make that simple change.
1: Yeah, that's why wasn't exactly for the every person, you know.
0: As I say, it was a kind of a class.
1: And, like, what way your doors should open. Was a thing, like, you know, should you feel like you are entering a home or pulling yourself away from a home?
0: There's
1: all these things, you know.
0: And when you if you live in a one-bedroom bedsit, it was tough enough getting the old feng shui right.
1: That's right, yeah. And then you have to have a plant in the centre of the room. Anyway, it's gone one step further now, because a Japanese study now suggests that the feng shui inside the home is not enough. The direction of the pointing of the home is not enough. And that now your street furniture affects how you... Well, how you feel.
0: Street furniture.
1: Yeah. So effectively...
0: Like your garden gnomes?
1: Starts there.
0: Right.
1: And then you go beyond the gate, and it's like where the lights are on the street and...
0: Where the neighbours put their bins.
1: What direction the cul-de-sac is in, and what colour the street lights are. And how many bushes there is, and is there a lot of leaves going on there now, and everything. All of this affects you in a feng shui kind of way.
0: And you're supposed to be able to fix this. Or you just have to put up with it?
1: They say it affects your sleep very heavily as well. So, like, you know, there's not a lot you can do. There's not really much you can do about it. Like, you can't apply to have the local shopping centre knocked down because it's a...
0: It's blocking your positive energy.
1: It's blocking the... It's not really an objection that's going to get you anywhere, I don't think.
0: Yeah, and I don't know if your neighbours are going to give you much kudos if you kind of call around going, listen, I'm sorry, but you're going to have to turn your house the other way around.
1: I'm even going insane.
0: Because it's affecting me.
1: I just have this feeling of anxiety. Are you closing the lid on your toilet seat?
0: Yeah.
1: I think the bad vibes are coming through the wall. Yeah. I just want to have a chat.
0: And you're going to have to cut down that tree.
1: And your garden
0: gnomes.
1: There's
0: too many leafage.
1: Oh, your gnomes, they just look miserable. Could you get some smiling ones? Could you get some happier gnomes?
0: Oh, wow.
1: To spread the right energy around and maybe put a few bushes in the window.
0: Does it give you a sort of what it should look like or what it should be?
1: Well, it just gives you very rough ideas. So, like, obviously it says sidewalks and pedestrian fences. Anything with a fence is a negative thing. Because it gives you the opinion of shutting the world out,
0: how are you
1: closing
0: supposed to,
1: yourself in. So no,

0: how you go to sleep twice a week, standing up, and hope for the best for the rest of the week.
1: Yeah.
0: So does that.
1: That's a good week.
0: And it does say it'll make your life longer. I mean, I don't really believe any of this. It just feels kind of ridiculous. But boxed-in buildings are bad as well. So in this country, obviously, our houses a lot of the time are connected to the other houses.
1: Right.
0: They said, like, terraced houses, that's not
1: great. That's not a good thing.
0: No. But you're all right there, sure. No one can come near your cave. Once the sun goes down, everyone's afraid the villagers wouldn't go near the place without a burning torch.
1: Right, thank you.
0: And walkable neighbourhoods, obviously, is better too. So anything that stops you getting into a car, anything that stops where you can walk to a place, that's better for you. And places that aren't noisy, it just gets fairly obvious after that, you know.
1: Yeah. Any of it fit in with your mansion in the leafy suburbs of Sutton?
0: If there's anything I can do with the furniture to stop me waking up to have a pee at night, I'd love to hear it, because that's my big problem.
1: Well, right, I see, but you could put it in front of the door. You know, stop getting out.
0: What do you mean, getting out?
1: I'm just saying.
0: How does that work?
1: Well, it was just...
0: Stop me getting out. Where am I going to go?
1: Well, that's just it. You just get to hold it. That might solve your... You know what I mean? You might gain mastery over your bladder.
0: I don't even know what you mean. I might need a slide down in the garden so I can go in the bush.
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0: Radio Nova with BJ and Jim. Orange Crush from REM is the final one from us. We're going to massively improve the feng shui of the studio now, aren't we?
1: That's the idea. We're going to move things around by, basically removing ourselves. So yeah. I think that'll make it better for
0: basically
1: everybody.
0: Basically, by taking us out of it, I think it improves the studio environment immensely. Especially for the people that have to come in after us.
1: Definitely makes it smell better on this side.
0: have you also feng shui'd by cleaning up your sausage rolls crumbs?
1: They're in my book. I collected them all in my notebook.
0: There's a fantastic thing. You know the way some people, right, have books and they have kind of like pressed flowers. Remember that was a thing for people?
1: Yeah, they do. They dry pressed flowers
0: or whatever and all that. PG's kind of show book or whatever is that's fantastic, really, isn't it? It's like a menu of sorts, except with actual food in it.
1: I am entitled to my privacy, Jim. I'm just saying
0: it's a unique thing. You know what I mean? It's like that you can scroll back and have almost like a living journal of your week's events.
1: Is anything sacred in this relationship? Or is it all just laughter for your friends? I swear to God.
0: Right.
1: Yeah.
0: I shall feng shui myself out of here.
1: Do please do that. I'll go and clean up these crumbs now. I'm mortified. And I'll do it all again tomorrow at 6.
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11: With the latest from the Nova Newsroom, I'm Brona Cox. Melania Trump is set to star in another series, and in sport, Shelburne take on Ajax this evening. But first, Daniel Kinahan could be back in Ireland to face charges this weekend. It's reported the alleged crime boss will be extradited from the United Arab Emirates within days. Emma Turrell reports.
12: Back in 2022, US authorities issued a reward of up to $5 million for information which would lead to the arrest of Daniel Kinahan, who was identified as one of the leaders of the Kinahan organised crime cartel. In April, the 49-year-old was arrested in Dubai on foot of an extradition request by the Irish courts. The Irish Times reports the Dublin native could be brought back to Ireland within days, possibly as soon as Sunday or Monday. A major security operation is currently being planned to allow for that to happen. It comes as the Irish Prison Service recently invested in a bomb and bulletproof escort van to transport detainees.
11: Two men have been charged in connection with a multi-million euro drug seizure. Drugs with a combined value of around 8.7 million euro were recovered during searches in Meath and Louth this week. Sums of cash were also seized. 38-year-old taxi driver Gareth Ryan and 40-year-old Darren Callahan, both with addresses in Meath, were brought before Trim District Court last night, charged with the possession of cannabis, heroin and cocaine for sale or supply at a storage unit in Woodcockstown, Drumree in County Meath on Monday the 3rd of August. They were both remanded to Cloverhill Prison with consent to bail. Officials in Ukraine say at least six people have been killed in attacks on the cities of Balaklia and Sumy. Russia's also claimed strikes on two cargo vessels near Ukraine's Black Sea port of Odessa. It comes days after Ukraine's President Volodymyr Zelensky appealed to NATO's General Secretary Mark Rutte for more help with air defence capabilities. Iran and Oman are expected to agree on a new deal for access to the Strait of Hormuz today. Reuters reports the agreement would give Iran control over shipping activity entering the Gulf via the Strait. Tehran says the US have no involvement in the talks.
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2: Live.
11: And Melania Trump is set to star in another series about her life. It follows the release of Melania earlier this year, a film detailing the days leading up to her husband Donald Trump's inauguration as US president. The movie received harsh reviews, but Amazon Prime says it has high hopes for a new docu-series, which will follow her at the beginning of Donald Trump's second term. Nova News. Sport and weather are next.
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11: Starting with soccer, leading FIFA figures have reaffirmed their full support for President Gianni Infantino, according to a statement on the governing body's website. An emergency meeting was held in Morocco yesterday after widespread anger over his now cancelled plans to sell off stakes in the World Cup. But reports today claim he's offering the 2030 World Cup final to Morocco in exchange for their backing in next year's presidential election. Meanwhile, Shelburne take on Ajax in the first leg of their third qualifying round tie in the Conference League tonight. Kick-off in Amsterdam is at 7 o'clock Irish time. Bohemians are also in action against Danish side Midtjylland this evening. Tala Stadium is the home venue for Bohs, with Dalymount Park unsuitable due to UEFA regulations. That game kicks off at 7:45. And in golf, it's day one of the Wyndham Championship today, the final event of the PGA Tour's regular season. Waterford's Seamus Power is the only Irish golfer taking part. He tees off at around 6:40 this evening. And that's your sport.
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11: Dry today with a mix of cloud and hazy sunny spells and just the chance of the odd shower. Highest temperatures of 19 to 22 degrees. 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

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And a little birdie told me there may be tickets up for grabs for that to win from Radio Nova. I don't know if that's a secret. The people tell you things. They don't say, well, you shouldn't be saying that now. It's not official yet. But there you are. I have a big mouth. So it's too late now. It is. It's Matt Dempsey. Good morning. It's Nova.

0: Whiskey in the Jar from Philip, Lizzie, Anova. Like seriously addictive music. It's Marty at work with Mondello, but it's Matt. The Principal Insurance Master Superbikes season finale, Mondello Park, August 15th and 16th. Catch Ireland's biggest motorcycle racing series and see masterssuperbike.ie for all the details and for tickets as well. It's going to be absolutely fabulous. You will absolutely love it. Bruce Springsteen and Hungry Heart in there too for a friend of mine, Jean, who I met last night. She said, "You're on from Marty." I said, "I am, yeah. Play me some Bruce Springsteen after 10 tomorrow." I said, "No problem." And I did. You see, I do it with my friends, but if you asked me, I probably wouldn't do it. No, I would. More seriously addictive music on the way in a couple of minutes' time. How about some Radiohead on a Thursday morning and some Rolling Stones? Well, they're on the way.
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0: 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Rolling Stones and Start Me Up, some Vance Joy. And some Radiohead and Street Spirit. So the funeral of Oscar-winning actress, Irish actress Brenda Fricker, takes place this morning. The service is in St. Catherine's Church in Meath Street at 11 a.m. and that's followed by a private burial. Born in Dublin in 1945, she had a career that spanned more than six decades across stage and screen, becoming one of Ireland's most celebrated actors. And I mentioned this yesterday, two Oscar winners were saying goodbye to this week. Brenda and indeed Glenn on Tuesday. So a difficult week for the country, but may she rest in peace. And that funeral goes from 11 o'clock today in Meath Street in Dublin. Today, my husband, our daddy, Dave Ruan's birthday, and we're all here at home listening to Nova whilst opening presents and planning a great day for Dave. Ruby, soon 11. Lexi, 4.5, have their party hats on. I want to wish the best dad in the world a lovely birthday today. Thanks a million, Marty. Well, that's Matt, but I know what you mean. I love from the Irish Swedish crew as well. Kung's back in Sweden. P.S. Hi to our friends back in Westport and Ballina Mayo, up Mayo. I'll stop that now. Mayo for Sam. You got the Sam. Hopefully won't be for another long time. And that's Dave's wife. I forgot to write my name. It's Alex here. So have a great birthday today, Dave, and all the kids and everybody celebrating. And have a good one. We've got some Guns N' Roses coming very shortly, knocking at Heaven's Door. And we've Today in Music History as well, on the way.
1: 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I'll be here this Sunday evening from 6 on the Nova Guest List. 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

Knocking on Heaven's Door from Guns N' Roses on Radio Nova Plink. Seriously, addictive music. Now, on this day, music history was today, the 6th of August, 1982. The Wall had its movie premiere in New York City. And have you seen it yet? I'm sure by now you might have. From 1982 to now. Surely at this point you've watched it. So we remember that back in 1982 on this day in music history. Pink Floyd, The Wall. It's over.

0: Seriously Addictive Music at Radio Nova. The Wall from Pink Floyd. In the premiere back in this day in 1982. We've more in the next hour, including Bob and Co will be here, as will Foreigner and Green Day.
1: And now,
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11: With the latest from the Nova Newsroom, I'm Brona Cox. The Queen of the Liberties, and in sport, Mikel Arteta says his players are angry. But first, efforts to extradite Daniel Kinahan from Dubai to Ireland could happen within days. The 49-year-old, who is the reported leader of the Kinahan crime gang, is being held in the United Arab Emirates after being arrested in April. The Irish Times reports he could be brought home as early as Sunday or Monday amid a major security operation. A proposed deal on the use of the waterway between Iran and Oman might be agreed today. A senior Iranian source told Reuters news agency the agreement would give Tehran control over ships entering the Gulf via the Strait of Hormuz. The two nations have been in talks about the strait in recent weeks, which has again seen a drastic reduction in traffic since renewed fighting last month. The 25-minute lunch period for primary schools could be set to change as part of a government review into school hours. Officials are understood to be exploring changes around break times and the length of the school day. Education Together principal Simon Lewis says children and teachers are wolfing down their food during the short time provided. He says that could be improved, but infrastructure needs to catch up too.
12: I visited Finland, like some of those TDs myself, and looked how lunches work. They have a dedicated canteen, so the children go to something that basically looks like the IKEA restaurant. Essentially, they go in, they pick their meal, they sit down, they spend time eating their food, and then they go outside, and that's done over a period of time.
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11: And Brenda Fricker is being described as the Queen of the Liberties as her funeral takes place this morning. The Mass for the Oscar-winning actress, who was 81, is taking place at St. Catherine's Church on Mead Street in Dublin. Her agent described the My Left Foot and Home Alone star as a legend following her death last month. These people in the Liberties say she'll be sorely missed.
13: I knew Brenda all my life because she lived just down the road from me. She's going to be sadly missed, Brenda. She's like the queen of the area she was.
14: From around the area, you'd see her very often, walking her dog and shopping and chatting. And I think people had respect for her and just left her to do her own thing. And I think she appreciated that.
11: Nova News. 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
11: Starting with soccer, FIFA's under pressure president has received backing from the organization's management, despite calls for him to step down. Gianni Infantino has apologized and admitted mistakes were made in an open letter published in response to his now scrapped World Cup sell-off plans. He also warned that FIFA will no longer tolerate any attacks on its integrity, good governance and due process. Shelburne are gearing up for a massive Conference League qualifier against Ajax tonight. John Russell's side go to Amsterdam to face the Dutch Giants on the first leg of their third qualifying round encounter. Kickoff is at 7 o'clock Irish time. Bohemians are also in action against Danish side Midtjylland this evening. The first leg shows a 7:45 kickoff at Tala Stadium. Meanwhile, Arsenal boss Mikel Arteta says his players are angry after last night's 3-1 defeat to Real Betis in Dublin. The Premier League champions were well beaten in their pre-season game at the Aviva Stadium, and it prompted this blunt assessment from the manager.
16: By the way, we competed, especially in and around our box, is not to the standards that we are used to, so sometimes it's good to create even more fire in the belly. They are fuming, but this is good. That's what we need.
11: And that's your sports.
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11: Try today with a mix of cloud and hazy sunny spells and just the chance of the odd shower. Highest temperatures of 19 to 22 degrees. 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
2: 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Which means a typical hour sounds a bit like this.

Bronson, Amy Winehouse and Green Day. Wake me up when September ends. Well, I'll tell you one thing. September's fast approaching, isn't it? 6th of August today. When are the kids back to school? A couple of weeks? Wow. That's been a quick summer. I suppose because we're outside enjoying the good weather, it's just kind of flown a bit, hasn't it? It's Matt Dempsey on Thursday with the Boomtown Rats, and we don't like Mondays. This is true.

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0: Foreigner, Cold as Ice on Radio Nova, playing Seriously Addictive Music, and Deacon Blue before that, and Real Gone Kid. The line in Deacon Blue's Real Gone Kid, the old 45s. I did a test with the young ones outside, right? Do you know what that means, the reference to the old 45s? Is it something to do with cigarettes, condoms, or shoe sizes, according to our people outside in the office? Wow. Young ones of today, the youth of today, and of course referencing the seven inch single from a record player, but no, they just don't know. They don't recognise the vinyl far well before they were even born, according to some of them outside. We're here, of course, Marty at work with Matt, and it's with Principal Insurance Superbikes, Mega Bike Superwins, and lots more top class motorbike race action. Mondello Park, August 15th and 16th. See mastersuperbike.ie for tickets. We did do the anniversary of the wall from this day in 1982, and this came in.
1: Afternoon to you, Cockney Tracker here. Pink Floyd, The Wall, best album out in the world. Bob Geldof perfectly cast to play Pink in the film. Absolutely amazing. Anyway, just thought I'd mention that. Lovely choice. If you get a chance, play Comfortably Numb. Favourite track off the album.
0: Cheers. Thanks very much. I'm glad somebody remembers The Wall. I'm sure many people do. Under Pressure from Queen and Bowie in a couple of minutes' time. We're getting closer and closer to midday, and you know what happens then, don't you? Of course you do.
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0: I wouldn't fancy it at all. Wouldn't fancy all the travel. Rockstar from Nickelback at Radio Nova, Blink, Seriously, Dictum Music, and Hootie before that, and The Blowfish. What a name for a band. Only Want to Be With You on Radio Nova. If you want to confuse the young ones even more in the office, ask them about cassette tapes and 8-track tapes. 8-track tapes, do you remember those? They even precede me now, to be honest. But cassette tapes, they wouldn't know what a cassette tape is now if I bit them. And this as well.
1: Well, how's everybody in Overland today? I just listened to you there talking about the younger generation than 45. So I was in a builder suppliers earlier on, and there was an old boy and a young fella walking there, and I came in. I was like, well, what's the crack, lads? He's winning, the young fella. Winning what? Me and the old time, I broke our hearts laughing at him. God loved him.
0: God loved him indeed. They've a lot to learn. By the way, Nova Noise, €40,400. After midday, get ready to play.
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0: Bart Leam is enjoying country life at the moment. So for more about that in the next hour. Oasis, Whatever. 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Love it. Brilliant. In the next hour, just after midday, we're going to ask you to identify what that is. 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
11: With the latest from the Nova Newsroom, I'm Brona Cox. Changes could be on the way in Irish classrooms and in sport, FIFA's under pressure president. But first, efforts to extradite Daniel Kinahan from Dubai to Ireland could happen within days. The 49-year-old, who is the reported leader of the Kinahan crime gang, is being held in the United Arab Emirates after being arrested in April. The Irish Times reports he could be brought home as early as Sunday or Monday amid a major security operation. A new regional deal for Iran to control the Strait of Hormuz is expected to be completed today. The agreement between Iran and Oman would give Tehran control over vessels entering the Gulf via the key shipping route, according to reports by Reuters. The US has had no involvement in the negotiation process in recent weeks. Fawaz Jurjis, Professor of International Relations at the London School of Economics, says US President Donald Trump's response could impact whether the deal becomes a reality.
12: Unless third parties try to obstruct the Omani-Iranian agreement, I think the Strait of Hormuz will most likely be open for shipping very soon. President Trump has two options: all-out war against Iran, and the alternative option is to accept a regional plan led by Iran and Oman to open the Strait of Hormuz.
11: Changes could be on the way in Irish classrooms. The Department of Education is set to conduct a review of school hours. It will look at things like scheduled breaks during the school day and whether junior and senior infant classes should still have a shorter day than other years. According to the Irish Examiner, there is still some work needed before the first review of school hours since 1995 will begin.
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1: Live.
11: And TV presenter Peter Duncan is calling for a life-changing and minimally invasive prostate cancer treatment to be more accessible. The former Blue Peter host revealed his own diagnosis in 2019 and underwent focal therapy. The treatment destroys only the cancerous part of the prostate, and studies have proven it successfully delivers long-term outcomes for patients with minimal side effects. Nova News. Sport and weather are next.
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11: Starting with soccer, FIFA's under pressure president has received backing from the organization's management, despite calls for him to step down. Gianni Infantino has apologized and admitted mistakes were made in an open letter published in response to his now scrapped World Cup sell-off plans. He also warned that FIFA will no longer tolerate any attacks on its integrity, good governance and due process. Shelburne are gearing up for a massive Conference League qualifier against Ajax tonight. John Russell's side go to Amsterdam to face the Dutch Giants on the first leg of their third qualifying round encounter. Kickoff is at 7 o'clock Irish time. Bohemians are also in action against Danish side Midtjylland this evening. The first leg shows a 7:45 kickoff at Tala Stadium. Meanwhile, Arsenal boss Mikel Arteta says his players are angry after last night's 3-1 defeat to Real Betis in Dublin. The Premier League champions were well beaten in their pre-season game at the Aviva Stadium, and it prompted this blunt assessment from the manager.
14: By the way, we competed, especially in and around our box, is not to the standards that we are used to, so sometimes it's good to create even more fire in the belly. They are fuming, but this is good. That's what we need.
11: And that's your sports.
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11: Dry today with a mix of cloud and hazy sunny spells and just the chance of the odd shower. Highest temperatures of 19 to 22 degrees. 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
0: Woo, woo, woo, woo. €40,400 for our little friend. I hear you say, Maybe I'd be lucky with Matt. That's possibly what you could be thinking. It's not Marty, it's not Pat, it's not the lads in the morning, it's Matt. So maybe you could be lucky with him. Maybe he'd go easy on you. What do you think? Give me a call. 4404100 is our number.
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0: Seriously Addictive Music at Radio Nova with Matt Dempsey on this Thursday, and Hozier's Take Me to Church. I'd probably burn. The Nova Noise. As soon as I step inside the door, he's a sinner. He's a sinner. Well, will he get a winner? There you go. Hello, Stephen. How are you?
1: How you doing? You well?
0: Very good. Driving at the moment on hands-free, of course.
1: I am, of course, on the way to County Cork.
0: Oh, County Cork. And don't forget, you can take Radio Nova with you all the way on DAB.
1: And I absolutely have them on, yes.
0: There you go.
1: Enjoying it all the way.
0: Very good. What do you think the Nova Noise is?
1: I think it's somebody knocking over an empty can of Coke.
0: That simple?
1: Is that, yeah.
0: It ain't, I'm afraid.
1: Oh, okay. Thanks very much.
0: Bye-bye. Eric is in Maynooth. Hello, Eric.
2: Hello there.
0: How are you?
2: Champion.
0: Right, what do you think?
2: Right, I think it's a nutcracker, specifically for a Brazil nut, and it's some sort of Christmas, either Santa Claus or a reindeer. Put a nut in, pull its tail up, lift his bag up, cracks the nut, and the nut rolls down through the bit at the bottom.
0: Oh, my God. That's fairly elaborate, isn't it?
2: Well, the, we've had every other guest going on to
0: it.
2: Oh, wait.
0: Thanks a lot.
2: Cheese and suds. I'll be sitting there waiting for the record, I think. I thought I was in with a chance there because he says, oh, hold on. I'll be back after the record.
0: Back to you in a minute, yeah. Thanks a lot. Bye-bye.
2: Sure.
0: Let's go to Martina. Hello, Martina.
3: Hi, how are you?
0: Great. And you?
3: Grand. Working from home. So happy.
0: Oh, very good. Right. What do you think?
3: I think it's a custard apple. It's called a cherimoya as well. Custard apple falling into a fridge drawer.
0: Right. It ain't, I'm afraid.
3: Oh, well.
0: Thanks a lot.
3: Anyway, see you so. Bye.
0: Have we gone a completely different direction compared to last week or the week before? Some very different answers there. But if you want to check out the incorrect guesses, go to the website. There's eight clues now, which should help you. In theory, they should help you. Go and have a look at the website. Your next time to play, you get to play with Pat. Just after 5 on Nova Drive for €40,400. You know I can't whistle. With Pat on Drive, Nova Noise, only here at Radio Nova, is Mr.

0: Broken Wings from Mr. Mister on Radio Nova. Playing seriously addictive music. I have to be honest, I know I was here yesterday. I didn't know Arsenal were in town playing Real Betis last night at the Aviva till I heard, I think I was driving and I heard our traffic mention that it was busy around the Aviva because Arsenal played. I hadn't clue they were playing, just lack of, I was going to say interest, well there is that too. But there wouldn't be many Arsenal fans in Ireland, probably about half a dozen. So they probably all went along last night to see them getting beat by Real Betis 3-1, which is funny. Arteta did sound a bit angry in that little report on our sports just after midday. Now, didn't notice, but if that was Liverpool and Man United, it would have been everywhere. It would have been everywhere. Everyone would have known about it. But like it was kept a secret, an embarrassing secret. Arsenal are in town, oh God, really? But if it were United or Liverpool, it would have been all over the place. Just little Arsenal, who kind of scraped to win wins, scraped wins to win the Premier League last year. Oh, look at the text lighting up. I love it. Arctic Monkeys on the way in a couple of minutes' time. Also, we'll do Romeo and Juliet. Dire Straits on the way, Nova.
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1: So who's that girl there? I wonder what went wrong so that she had to roam the streets. She don't do major credit cards, I doubt she does receipts. It's all not quite legitimate. And what a scummy man. Just give him half a chance, I bet he'll rob you if he can. Can see it in his eyes, yeah.

0: Talk from the Radio Nova Vinyl Vault, and it's My Life. The Arctic Monkeys and some Dire Straits as well. Debbie says, Matt, I don't have a computer, one that's working anyway. Is there any chance you could recap on the clues for the Nova Noise, all eight?
1: Really?
0: Do you want me to do the incorrect guesses as well? We could be here for 2 days reading them out. Hold on, they're stuck to the wall. Since I had a big birthday a couple of weeks ago, the eyesight isn't as good. Hold on to get them. Okay. Who put that pin in the wall? Very tight. So, these are the clues so far. A seed was planted, roll with it. Housekeeping. You might see this as much as you see me. That came from Santa Claus this time of the year. Some would say what's in the inside could be good for you. Not a native. Asia, Spain, Southern California. And the new clue from a week or so ago is a pedal bin. Has nothing to do with it. And remember, it was all recorded outside. We have video evidence as well for when it's won to prove what exactly it is. And if you're absolutely correct. So there you go, Debbie. Hopefully they will help. Pat, after five is your next chance to play. We've more on the way. We've got music on the way from Kula Shaker. Brilliant song called Hush, and also some music news at Nova.
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3: 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We do not. 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
2: Well, ZZ Top were back in the news yesterday. They were to do a performance with Cheap Trick at the Hollywood Bowl yesterday evening, but they cancelled. And the band posted a statement on social media. The following says, "The ZZ Top tour has unforeseen personal matters that have forced the band to cancel its appearance

at the Hollywood Bowl. And in a statement, the frontman, Billy F. Gibbons, offered kind of a cryptic explanation, saying, "Insurmountable obstructions require cancelling our Hollywood Bowl performance." He said, "Friends, fans and followers of ZZ Top are the best in the business and the band is counting on everyone to bear with us for a brief interruption." Very rock and roll. And also today you may have heard sad news. The death has occurred of the father of the late singer-songwriter Shane McGowan following a short illness. Morris McGowan died on Monday in University Hospital in Limerick, surrounded by his family. Originally from Ranelagh in Dublin, but lived in the Silver Mines and Nina and Puckon area of County Tipperary. Mr. McGowan, preceded by his wife Teresa and son Shane, who was of course the frontman of the Pogues, who died in November 2023 at the age of 65. There's more music news on Nova.ie.

0: Radio Nova playing seriously addictive music, Cream's White Room. Marty at work with Mondello Park. Experience Ireland's top motorcycle race action at the Principal Insurance Masters Championship Finale, Mondello Park, August 15th and 16th. For tickets, see mastersuperbike.ie. Well, after 1 o'clock, I'm here for D. Yeah, on the lunch break. We kick it off with three songs from 1980s. That's going to be one of them. Oh, yes, there we are.
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16: With the latest from the Nova Newsroom, I'm Ruby McManus. There are calls for a mandatory 3-year jail sentence for anyone who robs tools from tradespeople. And in sport, Shelburne play the first leg of their massive Conference League qualifier against Ajax tonight. But first, the family of a Carlo fashion designer who died in the US last summer have filed a civil lawsuit against the owner of the boat where she was found dead. Martha Nolan O'Slattera was found unresponsive on a yacht in the Hamptons in August of 2025. Originally from Carlo, Martha Nolan O'Slattera had been living in New York for a number of years where she ran her own fashion company East by East. In the early hours of August 5th last year, she was discovered unconscious in a boat at the Montauk Yacht Club where she was later pronounced dead by emergency services. This week, her mother filed legal proceedings in New York against Christopher Dernan, whose yacht Ms. Nolan O'Slattera was discovered on. Ms. Elma Nolan is seeking damages of $50 million for the alleged wrongful death and for personal injuries her daughter sustained prior to her death. Ms. Christopher Dernan has been notified. Meanwhile, there are calls for a mandatory 3-year jail sentence for anyone who robs tools from tradespeople. It follows a spate of thefts of work equipment from vans across the country in recent days. Gardaí are investigating incidents of large quantities of tools being taken in Dublin, Limerick, Kildare and Donegal. Fine Gael Senator and former carpenter PJ Murphy says people guilty of the theft, burglary, robbery or handling of stolen work equipment should be locked up for 3 years minimum.
4: Tools and work-related equipment are very different to a lot of other types of material that can be stolen. Many, many things can be stolen and taken from us, and we can go about our lives relatively normally, other than the stress of knowing that you've been robbed. But when your tools and equipment are robbed, you're effectively prevented from going out to work that day, that week, that month, and providing for yourself and your family.
16: The 25-minute lunch period for primary schools could be set to change as part of a government review into school hours. Officials are understood to be exploring changes around break times and the length of the school day. Educate Together principal Simon Lewis says children and teachers are wolfing down their food during the short time provided. He says that could be improved, but infrastructure needs to catch up to.
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15: Live.
16: And Brenda Fricker is being described as the Queen of the Liberties as her funeral took place this morning. The mass for the Oscar-winning actress, who was 81, took place at St. Catherine's Church on Mead Street in Dublin. Her agent described the My Left Foot and Home Alone star as a legend following her death last month. These people in the Liberties say she'll be sorely missed.
5: I knew Brenda all my life because she lived just down the road from me. She's going to be sadly missed, Brenda. She's like the Queen of the Irish, she was.
6: From around the area, you'd see her very often walking her dog and shopping and chatting. And I think people had respect for her and just left her to do her own thing. And I think she appreciated that.
16: Nova News, sport and weather are next.
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16: Starting with soccer, and Shelburne played the first leg of their massive Conference League qualifier against Ajax tonight. John Russell's side are in Amsterdam to face the Dutch giants, who've won 3 European Cups and a Champions League in their history. The hosts could call upon new sightings, Julian Brandt and Marc-Andre ter Stegen tonight. That kicks off at the Johan Cruyff Arena at 7 o'clock Irish time. Elsewhere, Danish side Midtjylland are the visitors to Dublin to face Bowes this evening. That first leg shows in a 7:45 kickoff at Tallaght Stadium. Meanwhile, former Celtic captain Scott Brown has emerged as a candidate for the managerial vacancy at Derry City. Tiernan Lynch was dismissed by the County Stripes yesterday, having picked just 6 wins from their 26 league games this season. Brown made over 600 appearances for Celtic and most recently managed Scottish Championship side Ayr United. And in golf, it's day one of the Wyndham Championship today, the final event of the PGA Tour's regular season. Waterford's Seamus Power is the only Irish golfer taking part. He tees off at around 22-7 this evening. And finally, LIV Golf has secured new investors, ensuring the controversial tour survival until at least 2030. Saudi Arabia's public investment fund withdrew their support for the tour earlier this year, raising serious doubts over its future. However, Chief Executive Scott O'Neill announced yesterday that a lead investor has come on board, but didn't reveal any further details on their identity. And that's your sport.
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16: Partly dry this afternoon with a mix of cloud and sunny spells, hazy at times. A few isolated showers are possible with highest temperatures of 19 to 22 degrees. 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
0: So lunch break for a Thursday with Matt, and we kick off as always with 3 songs from the 1980s. We mentioned Simple Minds, Don't You Forget About Me is coming up, but also a song, it's kind of Irish, and it's kind of where Dublin meets Donegal. 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

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Simple Minds, Don't You Forget About Me, Clannad and Bono and In a Lifetime. I'm one of those people because I did mention that was in a movie, because it's not. Common confusion. Clannad is famous for film and TV soundtracks such as Harry's Game and Last of the Mohicans. It was Harry's Game I was thinking of, which often lead people to believe In a Lifetime was tied to a specific film, and it wasn't. It's a standalone independent collaboration album track. There you are. Hold on. Slap on the wrist for me for misinforming you. Tomorrow is Vinyl-y Friday, just after 1 o'clock. And if you could send me some suggestions for that, I know Dee gets you to do it. 0871818100. Three songs on vinyl. What should they be? Drop me a WhatsApp now and let me know. And we'll see what we can do. It's Coldplay here at Nova.

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0: Ready and Over playing seriously addictive music, Coldplay and Young Americans from David Bowie. We're here with Carol Nash, rated as excellent on Trustpilot with over 975-star reviews as of November 2025. See carolnash.ie. A friend of mine asked me to go to the horse show, the Dublin Horse Show, tomorrow after the show here when I'm on air. And I was kind of thinking back, I haven't been for years. We used to go every year to the Dublin Horse Show. It's on at the moment at the RDS. Back in the day when Eddie Macken was a rock star when it came to show jumping, and Paul Darragh, they were the lads back in the day. Showing my age now, but it was brilliant. And I remember one particular year, we sat there so long and I was enjoying it so much, I got sunburned. It was a gorgeous August day. It's always beginning of August. But it's on at the moment. Go have a look and see if you're interested in going, because it's a wonderful event over at the RDS, the Dublin Horse Show. It's also great fun as well. So do check it out if you're into your horses and that kind of stuff. We've Depeche Mode coming shortly and some movie news as well.
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1: In cinemas, Spider-Man Brand New Day is the massive next Marvel chapter that picks up after the world has completely forgotten who Peter Parker is. Tom Holland finds himself fighting crime full-time in a much darker, lonelier New York City, all while struggling with his powers being completely unpredictable.
2: Yo, Spider-Man.
3: You okay? Did you get rid of that monster inside you?
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3: You're not gonna get away with this.
2: But he might.
3: I didn't know you could get that big.
1: While the visual effects and web-slinging action sequences are absolutely top-notch, this film is also a tangled web of a heavy storyline and plot that just becomes far too complicated. It looks incredible, but a messy story means Spider-Man Brand New Day only weaves just under 3 stars from me. Clint Dreeber, your man at the movies. Thanks to Manhattan Popcorn, guaranteed not to make it past the movie trailers on Radio Nova.

0: Bon Jovi on the lunch break from Radio Nova and Bed of Roses. Some of your text messages here. Been listening. Great show. You play more of Brennan and Bono. I thought it was the theme from Harry's Game. That's what we're saying. It's a misconception. Everyone kind of thinks it is, but it's not. And you'd hide to your other half as well. Robert Doyle from Clondalkin. Thanks for the text too. Greetings from Paris is a text. Vinyl Friday, Tears for Fears or Genesis. Keep those coming to us. Vinyl Friday tomorrow, 3 songs after 1 o'clock. What do you think I should put in there? 0871818100 is the number. Same as you, Matt. Loved Eddie Macken talking about the RDS and, of course, the Horse Show back in the day. It was around the same time as Harvey Smith. That's right, for GB. Harvey Smith for GB and Eddie Macken. They were the rock stars when it came to the RDS and the Horse Show back in the day. There you are. Thanks for those as well. On the way, music from Blondie. We'll do some Chili Peppers before two.
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0: Under the Bridge from Red Hot Chili Peppers at Radio Nova, playing seriously addictive music. More of your text messages on the Horse Show, which is going on at the RDS. Eddie Mack and James Kieran, Paul Dara, Captain Con Power, there's a name I haven't heard for years, won the Aga Khan back in the early 1980s. God, that's right, the summer. Whichever sport was in vogue, we were playing it. Horse jumping, with no exception. We built and jumping courses, except we had no horses. We had to jump the fences. We kept the score and everything, and I got lots of refusals from Kathleen. Thanks for that. And one here, Matt, you're totally confused me. I really wish it was Saturday, because that's usually when I listen to you from all in Wicklow. But for finally Friday, any chance you could stick some cheap trick in tomorrow. Let's see what we can do on that. We've more in the next hour, including music from Nirvana, and we've got some of these guys, Kings of Leon. On the way, Nova.
1: Nova Nights with Greg Cochran. 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We'll keep the seriously addictive music rolling and keep your evening sounding that bit better. 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
12: With the latest from the Nova Newsroom, I'm Ruby McManus. A government review into the classroom structure is being met with mixed reactions. And in sport, Shelburne take on Dutch side Ajax tonight. But first, Daniel Kinahan could be extradited to Ireland as soon as this weekend. The Irish Times reports a security plan is being put in place which could see the 49-year-old land by Sunday or Monday. It comes after he lost his appeal against extradition from Dubai last week. The alleged gang boss is expected to face charges around gang-related activity when he's brought back into the state. Meanwhile, one in four who noticed new health warning labels on alcoholic products opted to buy less. A new study in the International Journal of Drug Policy found roughly one-third of people surveyed have noticed the labels in shops. Legislation requiring them to become mandatory in all alcoholic products were pushed back, meaning they won't be mandatory until 2028. However, some brands have chosen to include them on their packaging ahead of the new deadline. CEO of Alcohol Action Ireland, Sheila Gilheaney, says rules surrounding the labels should be enacted sooner.
13: From our perspective, we were very disappointed when the government last year decided to delay the implementation of this measure. But some of the products are already carrying it, and that has been able to, you know, allow this research to be carried out, which is really very significant and points to the importance of consumers having the facts about alcohol.
12: A government review into the classroom structure is being met with mixed reactions. It's understood the Department of Education is set to examine proposals around changing the current school hours. Suggestions are being made around different finishing times and a longer lunch period. But these people have mixed feelings on the issue.
14: I think that's fine as it is.
15: The days are probably too long, especially maybe from junior infants up to third class.
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12: Live. And a sensory-friendly Debs will take place in Tipperary next week for young people with additional needs. The event is aimed at 16 to 25-year-olds and will take place at the Talbot Hotel Clonmel next Friday the 14th of August. Organisers say the Debs will include a sensory pod, a parents' room and entertainment from the Dublin City Ramblers. Chairperson of South Tipperary Autism Support Group, Catherine Kennedy, says it's all about creating a celebration where everyone feels comfortable and included.
18: We're going to have like smaller numbers. We'll have a sensory space. We'll have reduced sound so the band and the DJ won't be as loud. There'll be no flashing lights and everything will be done at a calmer pace. Everything will be tailored to the attendees' needs. Sometimes people with additional needs may not get the same experience of a regular Debs, and we wanted to give that opportunity to them.
12: Nova News, sport and weather are next.
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12: Starting with soccer, and Bowes midfielder Jordan Flores is expecting a much tougher European tie than they faced so far this summer. They've knocked out teams from Gibraltar and Kosovo in the first two rounds of the Conference League qualifiers. It will be a big step up against Danish side Midtjylland this evening, but Flores is confident they can reach the playoff round.
20: They've got good players. They're quite powerful, they're quite direct, but we can also see areas in their game where we can exploit them, places where we can hurt them, and yeah, we're going into the game with full belief that we can win the tie over the two legs.
12: That first leg is in the 7:45 kickoff at Tallaght Stadium. Elsewhere, Shelburne take on Dutch side Ajax tonight. John Russell's side face a club which has won 3 European Cups and a Champions League in their history. Kickoff at the Johan Cruyff Arena is at 7:00 Irish time. And in golf, it's day one of the Wyndham Championship today, the final event of the PGA Tour's regular season. Waterford's Seamus Power is the only Irish golfer taking part, and he tees off at around 27 this evening. And that's your sport.
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12: Partly dry this afternoon with a mix of cloud and sunny spells, hazy at times. A few isolated showers are possible with highest temperatures of 19 to 22 degrees. 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

the beginning of July to John's Castle, and there they are. It's Kings of Leon on Radio Nova, playing seriously addictive music and revelry, and Lithium from Nirvana. It's Matt Dempsey. It's the lunch break on a Thursday, and we've got some Whitesnake on the way after this gorgeous, gorgeous song from Elton John here on Radio Nova.

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0: Freddie and Nova on the lunch break, playing seriously addictive music from Neil Young and Harvest Moon and Whitesnake before that, and Here I Go Again, originally from 82, from Saints and Sinners Through Liberty, but of course re-recorded in 1987 and was released as an album, that album of that year, the self-titled album, as the lead single. And it became a massive, massive hit. I suppose by 1987, they were able to do a little bit more tuning on it and more bigger sound because more equipment was available, which was brilliant. Now, we are on the lunch break today and we're here with Karen Nash. Feel the freedom with Europe-wide cover and breakdown assistance. See karennash.ie. We have music from The Verve coming very shortly, and I'm going to pop into, well, the vinyl vault with something arresting on the way.
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0: Threading Over with music from the Vinyl Vault. When I said something arresting, I meant the police. It's a little joke.
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0: That's Walking on the Moon here on Radio Nova. Seriously, addictive music. Do you ever get a paper cut? Is there anything as annoying as a paper cut? That was playing and I went to get my little notes and cut my little finger with the paper. It's horrible, isn't it? A little paper cut. Urgh. And then, of course, you use some hand sanitizer, gets in, it stings the hell out of it. I've done that so many times. The Lunch Break with Matt on a Thursday. We continue with Brucey in a couple of minutes' time. And also music from the Mock Turtles here. Nova.
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14: With the latest from the Nova Newsroom, I'm Ruby McManus. The College Football Classic returns this month, and in sport, Bowes face Mediolanum. But first, the family of an Irish woman who was found dead in a boat in the Hamptons last summer have launched legal proceedings. Martha Nolan O'Slattery, originally from Carlow, had been living in New York for close to a decade where she ran a successful fashion business. She was discovered unresponsive on a yacht in August 2025, where she was subsequently pronounced dead. Her estate is now seeking damages for Miss Nolan O'Slattery's wrongful death and personal injuries against Christopher Dernan, whose boat she was discovered on. Elsewhere, there is a call for better infrastructure in primary schools to improve students' lunch experience. It comes ahead of plans to review the classroom day, with suggestions being made around longer lunch periods and the possibility of different finishing times. Earlier this year, the Oireachtas Education Committee raised concerns about students being overloaded with information and recommended regular 15-minute breaks. Educate Together principal Simon Lewis says lunch breaks would be improved with canteen-style infrastructure.
15: Some of the stuff would be costly. You know, some of the stuff is changing kind of, you know, just the culture of how we do education, how we do childcare. We seem to have privatised quite a lot of it. And in Finland, everything seems to be quite public. There's a lot of wraparound services which just link in to the school rather than everything being outsourced to different agencies.
14: The College Football Classic returns this month with the Tar Heels taking on the Horned Frogs. They're from the University of North Carolina and Texas Christian University. Event founder Pádraig O'Kane says many of the players will leave the US for the first time to play the game in Dublin.
16: They actually see it brilliant for recruitment. They see it an amazing opportunity for these young men to go see an international game, to see abroad, etc. So it actually does help the school as well. And we've got kind of, now that we've done it 5 years in a row and a number of years before that, it's not that disruptive and coaches are actually really taken into it. But they want these kids to see Irish culture and see what Ireland's about and see what Europe's about and so on. So it really does work, and it's playing in week zero, so it's the first game of the season.
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14: And Brenda Fricker's funeral ended in applause from the community of Dublin's Liberties this afternoon. Crowds gathered outside St. Catherine's Church on Mead Street to pay their respects to the late Oscar-winning actress. The service heard she wanted the day to be a celebration before her coffin was led out to the sound of Elvis Presley's Jailhouse Rock. These people from the Liberties say it's a big loss for the area.
18: Ah, she's one of our own. This is her town. Dublin's her town. She could have bought many big houses, but this is what she wants. The Liberties.
19: But she's always stopping everyone and have a chat. Absolutely ladies.
14: Nova News, sport and weather are next.
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14: Starting with soccer, and Bowes midfielder Jordan Flores is expecting a much tougher European tie than they faced so far this summer. They've knocked out teams from Gibraltar and Kosovo in the first round of the Conference League qualifiers. It'll be a big step up against Danish side Midtjylland this evening, but Flores is confident they can reach the playoff round.
21: They've got good players. They're quite powerful, they're quite direct, but we can also see areas in their game where we can exploit them, places where we can hurt them, and yeah, we're going into the game with full belief that we can win the tie over the two legs.
14: That first leg is in the quarter to eight kickoff at Tallaght Stadium. Elsewhere, Shelburne take on Dutch side Ajax tonight. John Russell's side face a club which has won 3 European Cups and a Champions League in their history. Kickoff at the Johan Cruyff Arena is at 7 o'clock Irish time. And in golf, it's day one of the Wyndham Championship today, the final event of the PGA Tour's regular season. Waterford's Seamus Power is the only Irish golfer taking part, and he tees off at around 27 this evening. And that's your sport.
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14: Partly dry this afternoon with a mix of cloud and sunny spells, hazy at times. A few isolated showers are possible with highest temperatures of 19 to 22 degrees. 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

This is Nova Drive with Pat Courtney. Warning, do not listen to this radio program while operating heavy machinery. Did you hear how Brenda Fricker's funeral finished up today? It was brilliant. I'll play it to you after Steve Harley and the Cardigans on Nova.

0: Addictive Nola. Drive with Pat Courtney, smiling with Steve Harley and Cockney Rebel. And I put on the cardigans just before. Well, you know, it's cooled down a bit in the last few days. REM is on the way. Now, Brenda Fricker's funeral was in St. Catherine's on Mead Street earlier today. And it was typically what you'd expect. It was down to earth and homely. Homely, you'd almost say, except that it was in a really gorgeous-looking church. But on Brenda's behalf, her friend Liz Duffy thanked the local Mead Street hairdresser, the fish shop, the pharmacist in Foley's, Sean, the chipper and so on. But wait, you hear how it finished up. I have it here. All the tributes and everything were done, and it only remained for the priest to take over and conclude the Mass.
1: Let us take Brenda to her place of rest. Brenda, may the angels lead you into paradise. May the martyrs come to welcome you and take you to the holy city, the new and eternal Jerusalem.
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0: Hey, it's Ciarán McGuinness. I'll be here this Sunday evening from 6 on the Nova Guest List. It's where we shine a light on the best new indie and alternative releases. 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
1: That Note. Seriously addictive. Nova Drive with Pat Courtney. And Muse and Suzanne Vega in the middle and REM back there, but just playing the clip of the very end of Brenda Fricker's funeral when they solemnly picked up the coffin and moved towards down the aisle towards the door. And out comes Elvis Presley doing Jailhouse Rock. And everybody burst into applause. Jerry's saying, what a way to go out on the WhatsApp, 087-188-100. And there's Mark. Says, hi, Pat. Brenda Fricker was always one of our own. No Hollywood scandals or forgetting where she came from. 100% genuine liberties lady. She made us all proud to be Irish. R.I.P. Brenda. One of God's good ones. Who else have I got here? It was Brian on. I think it was you, Brian, wasn't it? Saying, because Liz Duffy, very, very close friend of Brenda Fricker's, for a very long time. She spoke at the beginning. She was under Brenda's instructions. He was thanking the hairdresser and Foley's pharmacy and the fish shop and the chipper and whatnot. And Brian's saying, Liz Duffy's my next door neighbour. Great friend of Brenda. I only talked to Brenda a couple of times. You would have liked to more. And who else is on here? Oh, someone's got the whole thing wrong. What? Someone's saying, it's Owen. He's saying, happy birthday, but it's not my birthday. It's happy birthday, many more. Not my birthday. I'm a Halloween baby. And here's the question of the day for me. Dill says, what song are you going out to, Pat? Ha! Excuse me? Listen, I'm doing Immortality, right? So far, so good. Please hold for Queen.
2: 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La Traco Brainon. On Shocked and Shot in Nijig, Octo Squeal ACDC on record breaking Back in Black. Toshe Fos Marin Dara album deal to Ismo Arif.
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2: Squeal the cars and air on drive in Shocked and Shot in Nijig Octo Car. Fisha Marin air on Ismo deal to Dove. Agus Glock and air on Port Tov and took a live aid on Blean Der Gun. Heish Blean to the Grookie Edith Sechowlach. Tina Turner filed for divorce of Ike Turner on Shocked and Shot in Nijig Shocked O'Cahar.
4: 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Now it's time to go out the door.
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1: In cinemas, Spider-Man Brand New Day is the massive next Marvel chapter that picks up after the world has completely forgotten who Peter Parker is. Tom Holland finds himself fighting crime full-time in a much darker, lonelier New York City, all while struggling with his powers being completely unpredictable.
2: Yo, Spider-Man.
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2: Did you get rid of that monster inside you?
4: I think I might go see how MJ's doing.
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3: I didn't know you could get that big.
1: While the visual effects and web-slinging action sequences are absolutely top-notch, this film is also a tangled web of a heavy

Scorpion. John Farnham's voice powering out of the stereo in the full hybrid Honda designed for everyday life with its dynamic electrified performance. She's on show now at Honda.ie. I was just playing the how Brenda Fricker's funeral ended today. If you didn't hear it, I'm not going to play it again just yet. I won't tell you what happened because I'm going to play it again later on. It'll be a surprise. But Chris was on the WhatsApp 087-1818-100. He said, that reminded me of my father's funeral a couple of years ago. The crematorium at Mount Jerome. His last song request was, Roll Me Up and Smoke Me When I Die by Willie Nelson. By God, did that go down well. Okay, it goes.

0: Well, Brenda Fricker's funeral was a little more dignified than your choice of song for your dad, but that was, you know, whatever. But it was also very warm and genuine, and with the official view of her funeral today, Ruby McManus's funeral too. And that song there is on the radio after 4 o'clock.
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9: With the latest from the Nova Newsroom, I'm Ruby McManus. Dublin Zoo is looking for a playground tester, and in sport, it's day one of the Wyndham Championship. But first, Brenda Fricker's funeral ended in applause from the community of Dublin's Liberties this afternoon. Crowds gathered outside St Catherine's Church on Mead Street to pay their respects to the late Oscar-winning actress. These people from the Liberties say it's a big loss for the area.
10: She will, yeah, definitely, yeah.
11: And her little dog, he died a week before she did.
10: She died.
11: Yeah.
12: Oh, she's one of our own. This is her town. Dublin's her town. She could have bought many big houses, but this is what you want. The Liberties.
13: But she's always stopping everyone from having a chat. Absolutely ladies.
9: The family of an Irish woman who was found dead on a boat in the Hamptons last summer have launched legal proceedings. Martha Nolan O'Slattery, originally from Carlow, had been living in New York for close to a decade, where she ran a successful fashion business. She was discovered unresponsive on a yacht in August 2025, where she was subsequently pronounced dead. Her estate is now seeking damages for Miss Nolan O'Slattery's wrongful death and personal injuries against Christopher Dernan, whose boat she was discovered on. Meanwhile, there's a call for better infrastructure in primary schools to improve students' lunch experience. It comes ahead of plans to review the classroom day, with suggestions being made around longer lunch periods and the possibility of different finishing times. Earlier this year, the Oireachtas Education Committee raised concerns about students being overloaded with information and had recommended regular 15-minute breaks. These people on Grafton Street say there are issues with the current school hours.
14: Difficult for people who work and other teachers who have teaching elsewhere and trying to collect children, have somebody else to collect them or do after school.
15: The younger children definitely need a shorter day, I think, but the older children should be fine for an extra hour. Maybe get more days off or even introduce a half day on a Friday.
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9: And Dublin Zoo is looking for a playground tester. It wants a child to put its three brand new play areas through their paces. Requirements include bouncing, climbing, sliding and measuring laughs per minute. Kids have until the 28th of August to write a letter to management at the zoo explaining why they're best suited for the job. Nova News, Sport and Weather are next.
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9: Starting with soccer, and Bows midfielder Jordan Flores is expecting a tough game in Europe this evening. They face Danish side Midtjylland in the Conference League third qualifying round. But Flores is confident they can reach the playoffs.
18: It really is going to be a tough game. They've got good players. They're quite powerful and quite direct. But we can also see areas in their game where we can exploit them. Places where we can hurt them. And yeah, we're going into the game with full belief that we can win the tie over the two legs.
9: Meanwhile, Shelburne's third qualifying round tie sees them take on Dutch Giants Ajax this evening. Manager John Russell says his team are excited for the challenge.
19: Obviously we're not expected to come and turn Ajax over, but it's important that we try and keep ourselves in the tie and bring it back to Talca Park. But what a challenge for the players, for us as staff. To compete.
9: That kicks off at the Johan Cruyff Arena at 7 o'clock Irish time. In Gaelic Games, Cork captain Joe Miskela has won the 2026 Electric Ireland Minor Footballer of the Year award. Miskela is one of seven Cork footballers honoured on the Team of the Year. Beaten finalists Rone have six representatives, while two Kildare players make up the rest of the team. And in golf, it's day one of the Wyndham Championship today, the final event of the PGA Tour's regular season. Waterford's Seamus Power is the only Irish golfer taking part. He tees off at around 20-7 this evening. And that's your sport.
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16: With Windsor Nissan. 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
20: Patna, I've already aimed and WhatsApped me a picture of a fire in Ballyboggle. And the firefighters are there now. They want you to help them by keeping the area clear. And there will, of course, there'll be smoke in the surrounding areas as well. South City traffic lights are out of action on Leeson Street, Lower Leeson Street, at Pembroke Street Upper and the Dart. There isn't one between Bayside and Hulse. That's all I have for you. 4404100 gets you straight through to Patnav, and 0871818100 is the WhatsApp. Philo's on in a moment.
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9: Mainly dry this evening with a mix of cloud and isolated light showers, with lowest temperatures of 8 to 11 degrees tonight. And now you're up to date on the home of the Nova Noise, with over €40,000 up for grabs on Radio Nova.
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0: The Addictive Nova Drive with Pat Courtney and Philo on just before CCR's Bad Moon Rising. It's going to be a bad moon if we keep doing to it what we've been doing to the Earth for as long as we've been here. Like, I mean, apart from Elon Musk's broken rocket that just crashed into it at 5,500 miles an hour, did you also know that there are 96 bags of, how do I put this, human waste on the moon?
1: Ew.
0: Oh, yeah. Seemingly various astronauts couldn't bring it home with them. A bit like half of Dublin's dog owners. We are competing in a British sporting tournament, believe it or not, this weekend, and I'd say it's nothing like anything you've heard of before. I'll tell you about it after Wang Chung and Ian Brown on Nova.

0: Seriously addictive. That's Nova. All day long. Drive of Pat Courtney. That's all day. Listening to The Fear. Ian Brown's song before Wang Chong. One more sleep until Friday night, Hades, by the way. Ray and Kilkenny. I knew this was a thing. Ray and Kilkenny was on the WhatsApp to me on 087-1818-100. Says, will I give a shout out to Team Matt the Millers? I'm assuming that's a pub. Matt the Millers in Kilkenny, who just won the European Bog Snorkeling Championship. Up the cats! Over and under. I thought that was just... Mind you, would be here, wouldn't it? I'd heard of this in Wales. They have it on the August bank holiday every year. But there you go. Matt the Millers team. Yes, yes. But here's something, right? This is... We are competing in a British sporting tournament this weekend. Why? Because Transplant Sport Ireland will be at the British Transplant Games this weekend. No. Stop being facetious. I can hear you thinking, it's not a competition to do transplants. Kevin's part of the mission, and he was telling me a couple of days ago on the WhatsApp, he says, it's my first year attending the British Transplant Games, and I'll be playing football, representing Team Ireland. There are other sports and more athletes over the weekend. He says, we have a mix of athletes who have had bone marrow, kidney, lung, liver, and heart transplants, all only able to play because someone donated and gave us all a second chance. Isn't that cool? Kevin, you'll have to get back to me next week, will you, and tell us how we did. Only the wins, though, okay? Please don't get knocked out in any quarterfinals. Gone weak just thinking about it. Song coming up about a sport where we do exceptionally well.
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0: most beautiful pieces of guitar picking in the world ever. Radio Nova, Pat Courtney and the boxer, Simon Garfunkel. The firefighters are in action. It's a major fire in Ballybuckle. Who was it sent me the video? Man, it's black smoke. It looks like diesel or something. It's a really serious one. The firefighters want you to please keep the area clear. Give them a hand with that. There will be a lot of smoke on the surrounding routes as well. Truck down on the M50 southbound at Finglas Junction 5. It's partly blocking the left lane and giving us 20 minutes worth of pain from Junction 3 for the M1. There's no dart running between Bayside and Hoth. 4404100 gets you straight through to Patnav. 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
1: Oh, yes, I do.
0: And I'll tell you why soon. I'll tell you why after Status Quo and Crowded House in less than a minute. It's just gone 4:30. Ruby, what's happening?
2: Good evening, Pat. Here's your latest. The family of an Irish woman who was found dead on a boat in the Hamptons last summer have launched legal proceedings. Crowds gathered in the Liberties in Dublin City today to say goodbye to Brenda Fricker. 1 in 4 who noticed new health warning labels on alcoholic products opted to buy less. European football's governing body says its countries are still planning to boycott the World Cup despite a plan to sell stakes in it being ditched. And an 8-time Super Bowl winning coach will lead his new team onto the field in Dublin for this year's College Football Classic. In sport, it's day one of the Wyndham Championship today, the final event of the PGA Tour's regular season. Waterford's Seamus Power is the only Irish golfer taking part, and he tees off at around 27 this evening. And weather, largely dry this evening with a mix of cloud and sunny spells, with lowest temperatures of 8 to 11 degrees tonight. And now you're up to date, we'll have more details at 5. This is Ruby for Nova.

0: Courtney, listen, the status quo rocking all over the world. Crowded House just before from the other end of the world. And four of the best of our own coming in a couple of minutes. In almost an hour, I'll play you a clip from Brenda Fricker's exit theme, right, as she left St. Catherine's on Meath Street today. It is an absolute classic. And I hope you can be around for it. But you know, I was thinking, we don't have a lot of Oscar winners to our credit. And now two Oscar winners' funerals within 3 days, both in Dublin 8. God, I'm glad I haven't won an Oscar, because I live in Dublin 8. Mind you, I have to say, I have always felt I deserved one back in 96. Hey, little respect here, Please. The thing is, they just don't have a category for Best Supporting DJ. Right? Because I was on the radio in a breakfast time kitchen scene in the van, I'll have you know. Me and Elaine Geraghty. No, I'll prove it to you.
1: 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Morning crew with Pat and Elaine. The mystery sound of Dublin in 5 minutes. But first, write down this £1,000 cash call total.
2: This hour, it's £1,000 and 75p. Write that down and keep it by the phone in case we ring. And remember, we double that.
0: See now, look at that. Superb performance. I think Elaine and I should get a co-Oscar for that, for sure. Please hold for the four of us.
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0: Pat Courtney, seriously addictive. You too. I had Boston in the middle and the four of us were on just before that as well. And Dill was on the WhatsApp, 087-188-1800. He says, my mind is blown about your cameo in The Van. I love that film. Yeah, it's good, wasn't it?
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1: But first, write down this £1,000 cash call.
0: Oh, very...
3: It's £1,000 and 7.
0: Sounded very posh there, Gordon.
3: Write that down and keep it by the phone.
0: I think the way it happened was... One of Elaine's brothers was, I think, the production manager, and he said to us, do you want to be in this film? And we're going, oh, hello. My dad loved that. He kept an old VHS tape of that thing till the day he sailed away for the final time. With the latest, Ruby has the latest on that massive fire. It's a really bad one in Ballybuckle. In two. And you and I have a €30,400 jackpot to tussle over after 5 o'clock. That song there is going to be on the radio as well. And that very special exit that Brenda Fricker programmed beautifully from her funeral at St. Catherine's today.
4: And now,
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10: With the latest from the Nova Newsroom, I'm Ruby McManus. A man accused of brandishing a gun before a young boy later fired it has been sent forward for trial. And in sport, Bows midfielder Jordan Flores is expecting a tough game in Europe this evening. But first, five fire engines and a water tanker have been deployed to deal with an industrial fire in North Dublin. A number of emergency calls have been made about the blaze in the Wimbledon area of Ballybuckle. Dublin Fire Brigade says it's already begun dealing with it. Anyone affected by smoke is advised to close all windows and doors as a precaution. Meanwhile, a man accused of brandishing a gun before a young boy later fired it has been sent forward for trial. The alleged incident happened outside Ballymun Garda Station in Dublin on the 28th of April. 21-year-old Josh Larkin of Poppentry Crescent in Ballymun is charged with weapon offences for possessing a black handgun and producing it in the course of a dispute, and a connected charge for possessing cannabis. At Clover Hill District Court today, he was sent forward for trial. He'll appear at Dublin Circuit Criminal Court on October 22nd. At a previous hearing, it was heard the incident was connected to a local gang feud. Elsewhere, 15-minute regular breaks could be introduced as part of reforms to primary school hours. The recommendation from the Oireachtas Education Committee is understood to be one proposal under consideration as part of an overall Department of Education review. These people on Grafton Street are in favour of a change.
15: More breaks are great. I know in our national school there's a lot of sport, so the children are taken out to do football and stuff, and it definitely, you know, that little bit of physical activity really improves their you know, their levels of concentration later on.
16: Probably a good idea.
17: Should they go a little bit later? Probably not. Get up, go to school, and maybe have a little bit longer at lunch rather than just an hour. Have an hour and a half, maybe 2 hours.
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10: And crowds gathered in the Liberties in Dublin City today to say goodbye to Brenda Fricker. A funeral service for the Oscar-winning actress was held in St Catherine's Church on Mead Street. Sarah Conway, a poet from the Liberties, dedicated a poem to the famous actress. She says she'll always be remembered by the local community.
18: Brenda used to just walk along, go about her business, do her own thing. She loved her dog. You know, she'd stop off at the stalls. She was just normal, just like the rest of us. You know, going to the shop for your bits and just typical Mead Street style.
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10: Starting with soccer, and Shelburne face their biggest challenge in Europe yet as they gear up to face Ajax in the Conference League third qualifying round. Manager John Russell says his team are excited for the challenge.
19: Obviously we're not expected to come and turn Ajax over, but it's important that we try and keep ourselves in the tie and bring it back to Talca Park. But what a challenge for the players, for us as staff. To compete against them.
10: Kick-off at the Johan Cruyff is at 7 o'clock Irish time. While Bows face Danish side Midtjylland tonight in their Conference League qualifier, Tallaght Stadium is the home venue for Bows, with Dalymount Park unsuitable due to UEFA regulations. Cian Byrne believes the fans will be their 12th man tonight.
20: Obviously you'd love to have it in Dalymount because that's your home at the end of the day, but I think getting more Bows fans in, making more noise, like they really are a 12th man, especially like with the games coming towards the Friday, some lads are playing a lot of minutes. I really believe that when the fans are singing and chanting, it does give you that extra push.
10: And in golf, Seamus Power will be teeing off this evening on day one of the Wyndham Championship. This is the final event of the PGA Tour's regular season. He'll get underway at around 20-7 this evening. And that's your sport.
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0: Pat Navarotti Cahill was on the WhatsApp to me, says the Port Tunnel is closed inbound and will be for a while. The professional tunnels are at a very serious incident at the entrance to the tunnel. Approaching customers are being sent onto Coolock Lane with only limited access to Swords Road. And firefighters are battling a major fire in Ballybockle. Please help them. They want you to keep the area clear, will you? Anne tells me smoke from that fire is clearly visible in Lusk. All the lanes are open again now on the M50 southbound. The broken truck at Finglas Junction 5 has been hooshed into the hard shoulder. 25 minutes worth of pain from before Junction 3 for the M1. And there's no diet running between Bayside and Hoth at the moment. 087-1818-100 is the WhatsApp for your Patnav Road intel while the Nova noise is on.
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10: Mainly dry this evening with a mix of cloud and isolated light showers, with lowest temperatures of 8 to 11 degrees tonight. And now you're up to date on the home of the Nova Noise with over €40,000 up for grabs on Radio Nova.
0: The Nova Noise. Yep. 30,000. 40,400. Are you ready to win? Here it is. 0404-100. That's the number to ring. Not just yet. There are queue jumpers. Don't worry about them. I'll sort them out. Be very accurate when you tell me what made the Nova noise in the first place. Once you start phoning, do not stop phoning. It's at your advantage to keep ringing and ringing and ringing and ringing and ringing, no matter what happens to your call. And I will take three calls. You should start phoning now.
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0: Seriously addictive, happy music. Nova Drive, Pat Courtney, and an emotional fish. Did you hear in the news earlier this week, by the way, Ryanair reported a record annual after-tax profit of 2.26 billion euros for the year ending 31st of March this year. A 40% increase. They dropped off big time, mind you, in the first quarter of this financial year, crashed to a mere 538 million. Instead of 2.26 billion. Wow. Mainly because of the price of fuel. See, lads, you just have to think of new ways to, new things to charge us for. Like that chap that got sucked half out of the plane recently when his window shattered. His wife and a couple of others grabbed his legs and pulled him back inside. I mean, surely he should have got charged for reboarding. You missed a trick there. The Nova Noise. 40,400. That's what I have for you this afternoon. If you can tell me what made this Nova noise in the first place. On 4404100, may you be one of the three callers. Hello, Nova Drive.
1: Yes, hi, it's Yolandi.
0: Yolandi, you got through yesterday. I don't believe this.
1: I know, and I got through again. It's amazing.
0: Wow. Play this luck while you while you've got it, girl. What are you going to tell me?
1: Indeed. I think it's a clementine rolling inside a plastic bucket until it comes to rest.
0: Be gassy, we're talking tomorrow. Good to hear from you.
1: Bye again.
0: All right.
1: Thanks, Pat.
0: I'll go get it wrong for me again.
2: Okay, I think it's someone opening the drawer of an air fryer
0: yes.
2: and dropping in a grape.
0: Because you fry grapes all the time, Olga. Hey, listen, it's been a while. Thanks for ringing.
2: Bye.
0: Hello, Nova Drive.
3: Hi. Hey.
0: You're breaking up. Can't hear you. But breaking up.
3: Oh no! Sorry. Stay there one second. Okay, I'm trying not to break up. My name is Suzanne. Can you hear me now?
0: That's better. Yeah, Suzanne, tell me what you got before it goes away. Quick.
3: Okay, is it a date being sucked into a kickboard vacuum cleaner in a kitchen?
0: Bummer. Bummer.
3: Okay. Thank you.
0: Cheers, Suzanne.
3: Bye
0: pleasure.
3: Bye.
0: Okay. Phew, we made it. 40,450 quid. That's the story in the morning, Glory. 7:30's the first moment, PJ and Jim. Sit tight for some sunshine music.
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0: The tunnel and Santry bypass are fully open again, fully open, but the pain is 30 minutes worth from M50 Junction 5 for Finglas, and the firefighters are still battling that major fire in Ballybuckle. They're saying, please help them by keeping the area clear. It's massive and can see the smoke from the beach in Rush. Looks, I don't know, looks to me as like it's in a wrecker's yard. No dark between Bayside and Howth just yet, and Kildare, you'll have a diversion on Morristown Road and Newbridge today and tomorrow. They're putting the surface on the railway bridge, resurfacing. 087-1818-100 is the WhatsApp, and 4404-100 is gets you straight through to Patnav. I have a brilliant moment to play you from Brenda Fricker's funeral today after Snow Patrol and The Doors in about a minute. Just gone 5:30. Ruby, welcome back. What's the latest?
1: Thanks, Pat. Good to be back. A new report claims the housing assistance payment scheme is not working, with just 20 properties available for rent in June. A man accused of brandishing a gun before a young boy later fired it has been sent forward for trial. Crowds gathered in the Liberties in Dublin City today to say goodbye to Brenda Fricker. 15-minute regular breaks could be introduced as part of reforms to primary school hours, and Dublin Zoo is looking for a playground tester. Meanwhile, in sport, Bowes face Danish side Midtjylland tonight in their Conference League qualifier. Tallaght Stadium is a home venue for Bowes, with Dalyman Park unsuitable due to UEFA regulations. That kicks off at 7:45. And weather, a mix of cloud and hazy sunshine for the rest of today. A few isolated showers are possible, but staying largely dry, with lowest temperatures of 8 to 11 degrees tonight. And now you're up to date. We'll have more details at 6. This is Ruby for Nova.

0: Here is The Addictive. Nova Drive with Pat Courtney. Listening to The Doors. Before we got to Snow Patrol there, with Peter Gabriel and a cracker from David Bowie on the way. I'd say it's a certainty that you know by now that Brenda Fricker's funeral was in St. Catherine's on Meath Street earlier today. And it was typically down to earth and homely. The word that came to mind to me when I was looking at the video was homely, despite the fact that it was in one of the most magnificent churches you'll ever see in your life. But that's the feeling it gave. On Brenda's behalf, her friend Liz Duffy thanked the local Mead Street hairdresser who went up to the hospital to her. She thanked the fish shop, the pharmacist, Sean and Foley's, the chipper and so on. But wait till you hear how it finished up. I have it here. Right, all the tributes and everything were done, and it only remained for the priest to take over and conclude the Mass.
1: Let us take Brenda to her place of rest. Brenda, may the angels lead you into paradise. May the martyrs come to welcome you and take you to the holy city, the new and eternal Jerusalem.
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Eagle Eye, thank you. Yeah, I got it now. I have it. Thank you. Love a drive for Pat Courtney and Eagle Eye Cherry. And David Bowie's Rebel in the middle. And Peter Gabriel is on as well on the stereo on the full hybrid Honda designed for everyday life with dynamic electrified performance. And she's on show now at Honda.ie. In my music news, I'm doing shots again today. I couldn't help myself. I cracked under the strain, so I'm doing shots with Kaiser Chiefs and Weezer, amongst others. And here is... No, it's not your next hour's music. No, I didn't get around to that today. But I'm going to play this after six.

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12: With the latest from the Nova Newsroom, I'm Ruby McManus. Brenda Fricker is being remembered as a true legend and queen of the Liberties. And in sport, Seamus Power will be teeing off soon on day one of the Wyndham Championship. But first, eight fire engines from two different services are battling a massive fire at a scrapyard in the Fingal area of Dublin. The fire brigade says a number of emergency calls are made shortly after 3 o'clock. This fire at Wimbledown in Ballybuckle is producing a large cloud of smoke that is visible across a large area of County Dublin. At the moment, eight units are tackling the flames. The Dublin Fire Brigade says this includes five fire engines, a foam tender and two water tankers. Anyone affected by smoke is advised to close all windows and doors as a precaution. Dublin Fire Brigade has warned it expects to be on the scene for the foreseeable future and believes this will be a protracted incident. Meanwhile, campaigners are urging the government to go ahead with laws which would see all alcoholic products sold with health warning labels. A study has discovered a quarter of those who have seen the labels on products reconsidered how much alcohol they were buying. Some companies have decided to leave them on packaging, despite a decision by the government to defer legislation which would make it mandatory until 2028. Some lobbyists for the industry argue policymakers should wait for an EU-wide approach, but Sheila Gilheaney, CEO of Alcohol Action Ireland, disagrees.
13: All of these things point to why the industry say they wanted to move into the European forum, because they know that that is the very way that they will make sure that consumers are not kept informed about the risks from alcohol. Right. So we're calling on the government to make absolutely clear and explicit that this will be going ahead in September 2028.
12: Brenda Fricker is being remembered as a true legend and queen of the liberties. A funeral service for the My Left Foot and Home Alone 2 actress took place in Dublin today. Filmmaker Tygo Sullivan worked with Brenda on her last project and says she was always very good at noticing people.
14: Whether that be the nurses she had spent so much time around as a child, the mothers such as her own and her beloved grandmother, or perhaps some lonely soul on the streets with an affinity for pigeons. Each one had gone deep into her heart. She could, in time, draw on them, give them new life and some small acknowledgement in her work.
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12: Live. And the American Football College Classic is just weeks away. This year's edition will bring the Texas Christian University Horned Frogs and University of North Carolina Tar Heels to Dublin. Legendary former NFL coach Bill Belichick is in charge of the Tar Heels. Nova News, sport and weather are next.
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12: Starting with soccer, and Shelburne face their biggest challenge in Europe yet as they gear up to face Ajax in the Conference League third qualifying round. Manager John Russell says his team are excited for the challenge.
20: Obviously we're not expected to come and turn Ajax over, but it's important that we try and keep ourselves in the tie and bring it back to Talca Park. But what a challenge for the players, for us as staff, to compete against them.
12: Kick-off at the Johan Cruyff is at 7 o'clock Irish time. While Bose face Danish side Midtjylland tonight in their Conference League qualifier, Tala Stadium is the home venue for Bose, with Dalyman Park unsuitable due to UEFA regulations. Cian Byrne believes the fans will be their 12th man tonight.
21: Obviously you'd love to have it in Dalyman because that's your home at the end of the day, but I think getting more Bose fans in, making more noise, like they really are a 12th man, especially like with the games coming towards the Friday, some lads are playing a lot of minutes. I really believe that when the fans are singing and chanting, it does give you that extra push.
12: And in golf, Seamus Power will be teeing off this evening on day one of the Wyndham Championship. This is the final event of the PGA Tour's regular season. He'll get underway at around 20 to 7 this evening. And that's your sport.
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22: There is an accident as you come onto the M50 southbound from St. Columbkill's Way at Fairhouse Junction 12. The left two lanes are blocked while the professionals sort that out. Customers are getting past in the right lane only. The left lane is blocked to the top of the ramp to get onto the M50 southbound from Fairhouse. Patnav roadie Joe was on the WhatsApp, says the M2 is crawling outbound near the Ashbourne roundabout. Two ambulances went by with the lights flashing as well. There have been a lot of lights flashing this afternoon for sure.
23: That's a big fire. I can see the smoke from Junction 5 on the M3 heading outbound.
22: That's Ballybuckle. It is massive, absolutely massive. But please help the firefighters around Ballybockle by keeping the area clear. 5 fire engines, a foam tender and 2 water tankers are in action. Anne can see the smoke from the beach in Rush. Ruby's mum can see it from Kilbride in County Meath. And it looks like it's in a wrecker's yard. So what a problem that's going to be. No wonder the smoke is so black, if that is the case. No doubt between Bayside and Howth and Kildare, you'll have a diversion on Morristown Road and Newbridge today and tomorrow. Well, the resurfacing is going on at Railway Bridge. 440-4100 gets you straight through to Patnav, and 087-1818-100 is the WhatsApp.
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12: Mainly dry this evening with a mix of cloud and isolated light showers, with the lowest temperatures of 8 to 11 degrees tonight. And now you're up to date on the home of the Nova Noise, with over €40,000 up for grabs on Radio Nova.
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Pack Ordinaire and Fleetwood Mac on just before The Killers. And Mr. Brightside, I've just seen that Brandon Killer Flowers, the front killer, is seriously considering just getting out of the music business. I wonder why. I haven't found that out yet, but yeah. Because his last album was really kind of introspective, retrospective. It was looking back on the place that he was brought up in the way out in the sticks somewhere, I don't know, which he didn't think was particularly... I'm amazed he escaped it with his creative mind intact, put it that way. But yeah, I don't think he's ever really liked the music business as a business, you know what I mean? Anyway, Aerosmith will be on here shortly. Here's Steppenwolf on Nova.

0: course, no tape recording in those days, only ordinary records. And as the bomber twisted and turned to avoid the flak, the engineer would struggle to keep the needle in the cutting groove, to keep the needle in the cutting groove, to keep the needle in the cutting groove.
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Velvet Drive, Pat Cooke and Aerosmith. And Steppenwolf was on before that. I'm doing shots of my music news. I got past Wednesday. Come on, cut me some slack here and pour me a shot. Shots of my music news with Kaiser Chiefs and Weezer and other famous names who love to hang out with me. Yeah, thank you. Thank you, Mr. Drummer. In between Puddle of Mud and the Cranberries.

0: Vinyl Vault. It's 7 inches of seriously addictive music, 7 days a week. And the only place you'll find it is a Radio Nova.
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2: Now, I know it's only Thursday, but I've been very good this week, and I couldn't wait.
3: Oh, God.
2: Yes, shots. Weezer have announced a world tour for this year into next year. And yes, they are coming here. They'll be down here next door to us at the Point on the 12th of May. It's a big tour. Starts in San Francisco, goes up through Canada, down to us, across to County Britain, then away to Japan. What a wonderful way to see the world's hotel rooms. Seemingly, if you sign up to the Weezer Fan Club, you get access to the first tickets on Friday next week. We're lucky to get that gig because it's an extension to the original tour idea. Ricky Whelan is the lead singer with Kaiser Chiefs, and he says he'll be starting work on the next album because he woke up with a new tune in his head. He was saying to the Sun alleged newspaper, "I woke up this morning with a tune in my head, and it's really good. I've already sent it to the band." Then he said, "I get very excited because I've heard all the stories about the Beatles and the Rolling Stones who woke up with a song in their head." Yeah, because McCartney woke up with Yesterday and Let It Be, and Keith Richards did the same with Satisfaction. The front Kaiser Chief said, "Maybe the gods have sent me something." Ricky Wilson did give up alcohol 2 years ago, but it'd be hard to say that's the reason for his inspiration. After all, Keith and Macca were on various things when they had their revelations, especially Mr. Richards. The Hoth Roots and Blues Festival is back for 2026 and kicks off in various venues around Hoth tomorrow, Friday. To find out who's playing where, go online to hothrootsandbluesfestival.com. And if you'd like some Eagles music on your Friday night out, Absolute Eagles are in Dunleary's Purdy Kitchen at 8 o'clock. Shots are shut, but there's a headload of music news 24/7 at nova.ie.

0: Thanks. Radio novel, Pat Courtney. Manic Street Preachers and the Cranberries were on just before that as well. Late Dispatches. Who makes these things up? Today is International India Pale Ale Day. Also known as International Hipster Day. And Amazon is creating another docu-series about America's First Lady Melania Trump. Yes, another one. And Donald is seemingly very excited about the series. He can't wait to find out what she's been up to lately.
1: What you just said is a disgrace.
0: Whatever. Oh, and by the way, another thing, can I just clear something up, please, today? All afternoon, people have been on the WhatsApp, 087-1818-100, wishing me a happy birthday. And the first one comes on and says, oh, yeah, someone's having a laugh. So I go, seemed quite serious. It's not my birthday. But apparently, PJ either said this morning that it was, or they were talking about another Pat Courtney, because, I mean, there was a very famous... and now very dead, Shamrock Rovers player, legendary Shamrock Rovers player, Pat Courtney. I met him once at a Hoops Sligo final. But maybe he's talking about him or another one. I don't know. Well, Paddy, isn't there a Paddy Courtney, a comedian? Maybe. I don't know. But it's someone's birthday whose name is Pat Courtney, or he was just saying it was mine because he's a Muppet. But anyway, it's not. Will you stop aging me before it's my time? Sake. I'm a Halloween baby anyway, which explains a lot. Please hold for McCartney and Wings.
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Seriously addictive. Nova Drive with Pat Courtney, listening to Handbags and Glad Rags, covered for about the third or fourth time, that is, I think, by Stereophonics. And McCartney and Wings were on just before that. This thing about it being my birthday today...

0: But it's not. Here's Eileen Byleen. She says, your two mates in the early shift told or bid happy birthday to someone with the same name. Ah, that's what it was. All right, and everybody got the impression it was my birthday. Then Eileen Byleen says, was going to bake you a cake but ran out of sugar. I'll have it without sugar. I don't care. I can just put sugar on the top of it. Yeah, knock yourself out. And who was this on the WhatsApp as well? 087-188-100. Ah, Rachel, there you are. She says, what is it? Can you play a song for my partner who is currently under a car? Oh, I see, doing repairs. Oh, God, hate that. That's Brian. And she says, he loves the Eagles. Hotel California, if possible. Well, as luck would have it, Greg Garkin has it just after 7 o'clock. Seriously, there it is. And with what we know about the massive, really bad fire in Ballybuckle, Ruby's along in two.
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13: With the latest from the Nova Newsroom, I'm Ruby McManus. Daniel Kinahan could be back on Irish soil as soon as this weekend. And in sport, Shelburne face their biggest challenge in Europe yet. But first, 8 fire engines from 2 different services are battling a massive fire at a scrapyard in the Fingal area of Dublin. This fire at Wimbletown in Ballybuckle is producing a large cloud of smoke that is visible across a large area of County Dublin. At the moment, 8 units are tackling the flames. Dublin Fire Brigade says this includes 5 fire engines, a foam tender and 2 water tankers. Dublin Fire Brigade has warned it expects to be on the scene for the foreseeable future and believes this will be a protracted incident. Additionally, a number of residents have been evacuated and one house has been damaged by the flames. Dublin's Chief Fire Officer Greg O'Dwyer says the fact it is a scrapyard. Dublin's Chief Fire Officer Greg O'Dwyer says the fact is that a scrapyard brings a number of challenges.
14: Petrol tanks and vapours and so on, but there's also lots of car tires and other combustibles and gas cylinders and that kind of thing. And you know, there's obviously going to be workshops involved as well, with probably oxyacetylene cylinders as well. So there are multiple dangers on site there.
13: Daniel Kinahan could be back on Irish soil as soon as this weekend. The Kinahan cartel leader is expected to be extradited from the United Arab Emirates in the coming days following his arrest in Dubai in April. The 49-year-old will then face the charge of directing organised crime, including during the period of the Kinahan-Hutch feud. Security and crime editor for the Irish Times, Conor Lally, says it'll likely be a quick operation to get him home.
15: Once he gets back here, then it's very likely he'll be brought back to a Garda station for a short period of time, and then he would be brought down under escort again, probably in a convoy of vehicles, to the Courts of Criminal Justice in the North Inner City, where he'd appear before the Special Criminal Court.
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13: And Brenda Fricker is being remembered as a true legend and Queen of the Liberties. A funeral service for the My Left Foot and Home Alone 2 actors took place in Dublin today. Mourners were told the Oscar winner wanted the day to be a celebration before her coffin was led out of the church to Elvis Presley's Jailhouse Rock. Nova News, Sport and Weather are next.
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13: Starting with soccer, and Bows face Danish side Midtjylland tonight in their Conference League qualifier. Tala Stadium is the home venue for Bows, with Jaileyman Park unsuitable due to UEFA regulations. That kicks off in Dublin at 7:45. Meanwhile, Shelburne face their biggest challenge in Europe yet, as they gear up to face Ajax in the Conference League third qualifying round, and that's just kicked off at the Johan Cruyff Arena. Elsewhere, UEFA countries could still boycott the World Cup despite FIFA's defence of its president Gianni Infantino. In a statement released today, European football's governing body says that nothing has changed in regards to their initial demands. UEFA insists they've lost confidence in Gianni Infantino's presidency. And in Gaelic games, there's only a few days to go before the All-Ireland Senior Camogie Final in Croke Park on Sunday. Galway are attempting to go back-to-back for the first time in their history, while Cork are looking for revenge in what is a repeat of last year's final. And that's your sport.
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13: Mainly dry tonight. Some isolated mist patches may develop, with lowest temperatures of 8 to 11 degrees. It'll be another largely dry day tomorrow, with a mix of cloud and sunny spells. And now you're up to date on the home of the Nova Noise, with over €40,000 up for grabs on Radio Nova.
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Coldplay in my place, and in front of that, for the lad under the car this evening, working, we must add. Eagles Hotel California. You can check out any time you like, but no, you can never leave. On your radio this hour, we've got some Squeeze, we've got some Management, we've got some Rolling Stones, and we got Bare Naked Ladies. Whoops! No.

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0: 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Squeeze. It's cool for cats, you know. Chris Difford and Glenn Tilbrook. Chris Difford, one member of Squeeze, has joined a, listen to this for a lineup. Bob Harris, Whispering Bob. If you're of an age, you remember the old grey whistle test. Bob founded Time Out in London many, many years ago. Essential reading. Long before people stared at phones, you bought Time Out for what was what in the big smoke. Anyway, Bob Harris, legendary broadcaster and a great radio guy. Americana was his thing for the last few years, but he's not been well and he's taking a step back from radio, and there's a gig put together for him. It's at the Royal Albert Hall, but look at this for a lineup. Imagine this. Old Grey Whistle Test alumni. Robert Plant, Paul Weller, Roger Daltrey, Rick Wakeman, Judy Tsuk, and Chris Difford, Beth Nielsen-Chapman, and a cast of thousands. On Bob Harris's site is where you can buy the tickets. Well, just showing up to for their appreciation of a great man and a legendary broadcaster, Whispering Bob, as he was known in the business.
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0: Double Night, seriously addictive music on a Thursday. The management, the MGMT, the kids. What are the kids watching on the big screen this week? 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
2: In cinemas, Spider-Man Brand New Day is the massive next Marvel chapter that picks up after the world has completely forgotten who Peter Parker is. Tom Holland finds himself fighting crime full-time in a much darker, lonelier New York City, all while struggling with his powers being completely unpredictable.
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2: While the visual effects and web-slinging action sequences are absolutely top-notch, this film is also a tangled web of a heavy storyline and plot that just becomes far too complicated. 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

0: Love Nights, the late Lou Reed, Seriously Addictive Music, It's Perfect Day. There's conference qualifications going on this evening. Bows have just kicked off against Midtjylland, scoreless after 2 minutes. Not great in the Dam for Shells, just heading for half-time. Ajax lead Shelburne 2-0.
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0: Nova with the Fray. Big moment in the sun for them all those years ago. It's seriously addictive music for a Thursday. It's How to Save a Life. Stay right there. Latest news and some weather at 8 o'clock on the way. We'll come back. We're extending an invitation from Guns N' Roses.
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10: Good evening, I'm Clino Dwyer. Eight fire engines from two different services are battling a massive fire at a scrapyard in the Fingal area of Dublin. The fire brigade says a number of emergency calls were made shortly after 3 o'clock. Cameron Clark reports.
11: This fire at Wimbledown in Ballybohol is producing a large cloud of smoke, which is visible across a large area of County Dublin. At the moment, eight units are tackling the flames. Dublin Fire Brigade says this includes five fire engines, a foam tender and two water tankers. It has thanked Meath Fire Service. It has deployed one engine and a tanker to the scene. A senior officer has also attended to manage the response. Anyone affected by smoke is advised to close all windows and doors as a precaution. Dublin Fire Brigade has warned it expects to be on scene for the foreseeable future and believes this will be a protracted incident.
10: Daniel Kinahan could be back on Irish soil as soon as this weekend. The Kinahan cartel leader is expected to be extradited from the United Arab Emirates in the coming days following his arrest in Dubai in April. The 49-year-old will then face a charge of directing organised crime, including during the period of the Kinahan-Hutch feud. Security and crime editor for the Irish Times, Conor Lally, says it'll likely be a quick operation to get him home.
12: Once he gets back here then, it's very likely he'll be brought back to a Garda station for a short period of time. And then he would be brought down under escort again, probably in a convoy of vehicles, to the Courts of Criminal Justice in the North Inner City, where he'd appear before the Special Criminal Court.
10: Brenda Fricker is being remembered as a true legend and Queen of the Liberties. A funeral service for the My Left Foot and Home Alone 2 actress has taken place in Dublin today. Mourners were

0: told the Oscar winner wanted the day to be a celebration before her coffin was led out of the church to Elvis Presley's Jailhouse Rock. Emmerdale's Lawrence Robb says it's a dream come true as he's confirmed as the 12th celebrity taking part in this year's Strictly Come Dancing. The actor who plays Mackenzie Mac Boyd in the ITV soap joins singer Delta Goodrum, footballer Sean Wright Phillips and EastEnder Lacey Turner. And that's your news for now.
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3: Mainly dry tonight. Some isolated mist patches may develop with low temperatures of 8 to 11 degrees. It'll be another largely dry day tomorrow with a mix of cloud and sunny spells. Now you're up to date on the home of the Nova Noise with over €40,000 up for grabs on Radio Nova.
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Summer Nights, playing some Beach Boys, Brian Wilson and God Only Knows in front of that. Welcome to the jungle. Guns N' Roses. Anyone off to the airport this weekend? The Hollybops. You know what? If you're over 12, you cannot say that word. We got Green Day. We got Holiday on Nova.

0: Nova with Greg on a Thursday night. Seriously Addictive Music with Toto. Hold the line. Bohemians 0, FC Midtjylland 1 after 38 minutes or so. And Ajax 3, Shells 0 in the Dam. Very much a step up for Shells away tonight. Hold the thought, hold the line for Queen, they're next.
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0: 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Seriously Addictive Music from Survivor, The Eye of the Tiger. Your last chance to see Codeline live. They're on a farewell tour. A new show Friday, December 18th, just in time for Christmas, at 3 Arena, just right beside me. It's added to their list of final gigs. They sold out Malahide Castle. This will now be their ultimate Irish concert. It'll be an emotional thing. For guys, it's been emotional. You and three of your friends can head along for free. If you're the cleverest quizzer, top the leaderboard on Morning Glory's Know-It-All Quiz, about 20 past 9 tomorrow, with PJ and Jim. Maybe, you know, they'll probably even talk about the horsing. You just don't know. Anyway, Codeline, we've got them next.
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1: Playing Seriously Addictive Music with Chris Isaac. A wicked game. A wicked game is football. In the Johan Cruyff Arena in Amsterdam, Ajax 3, Shelburne 0. And then penalty for the Dutch. Eddie Beach saved. It was Mika Gott's second penalty. He scored the first goal. Bowes giving away a goal to Franculini.

0: No, the Michelin striker. It's a Bose nil, Michelin one. And then late in the game, showing you the depth of, the amount of money in the Dutch league, Marcus Leonardo signed from Al Hilal for 20 million a few weeks ago, comes off the bench, scuffs an effort, but that's the kind of quality the Dutch have. And then Daniel Kelly steers home a rebound. So it's 3-1 to Ajax. So something to look forward to. It's a full-time score. Something to look forward to next week in the return leg. Ajax 3, Shells 1, a full-time score this evening.
1: The shoulder pads were massive. But that's nothing compared to the hits. Love the 80s? Then join me, Dee Woods, for Friday Night 80s, where I kickstart your weekend with 3 hours of the biggest ever tunes from one very major decade. Talk to you Friday from 7.
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10: Good evening, I'm Cliona Dwyer. Firefighters are continuing to battle a huge fire at a scrapyard in Ballybohol in Dublin, which is reported to be under control. 8 fire engines from 2 different services remain at the scene of the blaze tonight at Wimbledon. A large cloud of smoke could be seen across a large area of County Dublin after it broke out shortly after 3 o'clock this afternoon. 5 fire engines, a foam tender and 2 water tankers are fighting the fire. Dublin's Chief Fire Officer Greg O'Dwyer says they're getting help from Meath firefighters.
11: We'll certainly be there for the night, I would imagine, at this stage, and we do have some assistance from Meath Fire Service as well. They have a unit there as well, and we have our units ready to ramp up as required, and we have additional water tankers in place too, and we've been on to Fingal County Council, who are assisting us with augmenting the water supplies in the area as well.
10: The Taoiseach says the latest Exchequer figures point to a robust economy. Tax revenue rose by 6% in July. Total receipts amount to €59.6 billion, up €3.4 billion when compared to the same time last year. Taoiseach Micheál Martin says the upcoming budget will continue to help people through taxation measures.
12: We intend to reduce the burden of income tax on workers, but also then the cost of childcare is an area where we can help to reduce the burden of cost of living on people, as well as the disability sector, and working on initiatives like the cost of disability and having a consistent focus on housing, which is the single greatest social issue facing our country still.
10: Proposals to review primary school hours are being welcomed by the National Parents Council. It's understood the Department of Education is considering looking at aspects such as scheduled breaks during the day and finishing times. 40% of people who have seen health warnings on alcoholic drinks have thought about the impacts drinking may have on them. Alcohol Action Ireland is urging the government to ensure it goes ahead with laws making the labels mandatory after it was deferred till 2028. And that's your news for now.
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13: Mainly dry tonight. Some isolated mist patches may develop with lows temperatures of 8 to 11 degrees. It'll be another largely dry day tomorrow with a mix of cloud and sunny spells. Now you're up to date on the home of the Nova Noise with over €40,000 up for grabs on Radio Nova.
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Their extensive showroom is in Swords. They don't do second best. Meatloaf, an epic 9.5 minute bat out of hell in front of that. Some more EM about people holding hands. Some Pink Floyd lamenting the loss of a band member, a former bandmate. And the Cold War from the 80s, a song that was number one, very much a one-hit wonder in this part of the world. Coming up on the radio this hour.

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0: Nova Knights playing seriously addictive music. Take the time to waste a moment. Kings of Leon, the followers and their cousins, we like to say in these parts. Michelin have just got a second. Bose 0, Michelin 2. That's up in Tala this evening. Sucker punch, I suppose. Bose thought they had a penalty. VAR overruled it as well. And that was on 60 minutes. And then 15 minutes later, Michelin score a second. So Bohemians 0, Michelin 2. Earlier on, Ajax beat Shells 3-1 in the Dam. Come back with Pink Floyd, the follow-up album to Dark Side of the Moon, next.
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0: Nights with a hit all over the world back in the 80s. Nena. 99 Red Balloons, America. Even got to the top there. Seriously Addictive Music continues with a little yacht rock from the Doobies in a moment.
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0: Lights, playing some Tears for Fears, Curtin Rowland out of the 80s. Songs from the Big Chair, it is Head Over Heels. Got the latest news at 10 on the way. We'll come back with Nirvana and a Bowie song.
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5: Good evening, I'm Cliona Dwyer. A huge fire at a scrapyard in Ballybottle in Dublin is reported to be under control tonight. Eight fire engines from two different services have been fighting the blaze at Wimbledon. A large cloud of smoke could be seen across a large area of County Dublin after it broke out shortly after 3 o'clock this afternoon. Five fire engines, a foam tender and two water tankers have been fighting the fire. Dublin's Chief Fire Officer, Greg O'Dwyer, says they're getting help from Meath firefighters.
6: We'll certainly be there for the night, I would imagine, at this stage. And we do have some assistance from Meath first service as well. They have a unit there as well, and we have our units ready to ramp up as required, and we have additional water tankers in place too, and we've been on to Fingal County Council, who are assisting us with augmenting the water supplies in the area as well.
5: The Liberties in Dublin City celebrated the life of Brenda Fricker today. A funeral service for the Oscar-winning actress was held at St. Catherine's Church on Meath Street, with crowds of locals applauding her as the coffin arrived and departed. The church was told the Home Alone 2 star wanted no fuss and plenty of laughter for the day. Monsignor Owen Thin says fame never got to her.
7: She won the highest honour in her profession, an Academy Award. What really mattered to her was not the trophy, not the applause or the recognition. What mattered most of all was bringing out the best in people to see the light in others and help to make it shine brightly.
5: The North's First Minister has accused the DUP of being anti-Irish and of delaying progress at Stormont. It comes after Sinn Féin's Conor Murphy warned the wheels could come off power sharing without reform of the institutions. The DUP says the comments are disappointing. A massive logistical operation is underway to get the teams and coaches to Ireland for the College Football Classic. The game at Lansdowne Road takes place later this month. This year's game is between the Texas Christian University Horned Frogs and University of North Carolina Tar Heels. And that's your news for now.
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8: Mainly dry tonight. Some isolated mist patches may develop with lows temperatures of 8 to 11 degrees. It'll be another largely dry day tomorrow with a mix of cloud and sunny spells. Now you're up to date on the home of the Nova Noise with over €40,000 up for grabs on Radio Nova.
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Remember years ago it was a bus commercial? Remember that? Back in the 90s, I think. Seriously Addictive Music from Iggy Pop, Jimmy Osterberg, The Passenger on Nova. In front of that, Nirvana's The Man Who Sold the World. B-52's The Boss, some Shirley Manson and garbage. Coming up on Nova.

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9: 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The air is minty. Chew. In the distance, the day arrives.
10: Hello.
9: 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You shake hands. 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Extra gum. 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

0: 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Extensive showroom and swords. They don't do second best. The Who won't get fooled again in front of that garbage, only happy when it rains, says Shirley Manson. Well, tomorrow, Friday, another largely dry day. Some clouds, some sunny spells. Isolated showers, but up to 24 degrees. We'll take that all day long, won't we?
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0: Let's face it, who hasn't? Seriously addictive music on a Thursday night. Buzzcocks, the late Pete Shelley. Ever Fallen in Love, not a Fine Young Cannibals song. Some Bowie and some Kaiser Chiefs in our sweep. The 11 o'clock news and some weather on the way. We'll come back with a bunch of Mancunians who have the biggest selling 12-inch single ever.
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0: News.
2: Good evening, I'm Cliona O'Dwyer. A huge fire at a scrapyard in Ballybottle in North Dublin is reported to be under control tonight. The blaze broke out at a car dismantler's at Wimbledon. Dublin Fire Brigade has four fire engines, a water tanker and a foam unit at the scene, while Meath Fire Service has one fire engine and one water tanker on scene. Dublin Fire Brigade is asking residents in the area to keep doors and windows closed, especially if they're affected by smoke. Dublin's Chief Fire Officer Greg O'Dwyer says they're getting help from Meath firefighters.
3: We'll certainly be there for the night, I would imagine, at this stage. And we do have some assistance from Meath Fire Service as well. They have a unit there as well. And we have our units ready to ramp up as required. And we have additional water tankers in place too.
2: A man accused of brandishing a gun, which was later accidentally fired by a child, has been sent forward for trial. 21-year-old Josh Larkin of Poppentry Crescent in Ballymun is charged with weapons offences arising from the alleged incident on the 28th of April. He appeared before Cloverhill District Court today, where the DPP gave directions for a trial indictment. A return for trial order was granted, with the accused to next appear in court on the 22nd of October. The Liberties in Dublin City celebrated the life of Brenda Fricker today. A funeral service for the Oscar-winning actress was held at St. Catherine's Church on Meath Street, with crowds of locals applauding her as the coffin arrived and departed. The church was told the Home Alone 2 star wanted no fuss and plenty of laughter for the day. Monsignor Owen Thin says fame never got to her.
4: She won the highest honour in her profession, an Academy Award. What really mattered to her was not the trophy, not the applause or the recognition. What mattered most of all was bringing out the best in people, to see the light in others.
2: The Manosphere and Tradwife trends are to be challenged under a new government-funded campaign. The National Strategy for Women and Girls warns about the misogyny of influencers who promote restrictive stereotypical roles. And that's your news for now.
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5: Mainly dry tonight. Some isolated mist patches may develop, with lows temperatures of 8 to 11 degrees. It'll be another largely dry day tomorrow with a mix of cloud and sunny spells. Now you're up to date on the home of the Nova Noise, with over €40,000 up for grabs on Radio Nova.
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0: Nova with Greg on a Thursday. Seriously addictive music. Blur Oasis, Father Ted. I'll keep my powder dry on that one. I'll plead the fifth.
1: 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La Traco Brainon. On Shocked and Shot in Nijig, Octo squeal ACDC on record breaking Back in Black. Toshe Fos Merlin Dara album deal to Ismo Arif.
2: 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There's no such word as no.
1: Squeal the cars and air on drive in Shocked and Shot in Nijig, Octo Car. Fisha Merlin air on Ismo deal to Dove, Agus Glock and air on Port Tavel took a live aid on Blean Dar Gun. Heish Blean to the Grookie to Sitchowlach. Tina Turner filed for divorce of Ike Turner on Shocked and Shot in Nijig, Shocked O'Carr.
3: I felt that I've had enough. Now it's time to go out the door.
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1: 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Heish Dahad Blean Agazos Kyon Gavila Agron. Dogamer Slomish and world's longest running Clorkyo. Top of the Pops.
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0: This is Nova Nights. We're playing Seriously Addictive Music, and there's some Ocean Colour Scene, the riverboat song. In front of that, Skynyrd's, well, their love song, To the South, Sweet Home Alabama.
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2: In cinemas, Spider-Man Brand New Day is the massive next Marvel chapter that picks up after the world has completely forgotten who Peter Parker is. Tom Holland finds himself fighting crime full-time in a much darker, lonelier New York City, all while struggling with his powers being completely unpredictable.
3: Yo, Spider-Man.
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3: You're not gonna get away with this.
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2: While the visual effects and web-slinging action sequences are absolutely top-notch, this film is also a tangled web of a heavy storyline and plot that just becomes far too complicated. It looks incredible, but a messy story means Spider-Man Brand New Day only weaves just under 3 stars from me. 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

0: guy who's releasing an album a year at these days. So prolific. Seriously addictive music from Paul Weller, along with The Jam back in the day, A Town Called Malice on Nova. Thursday Night with Greg, come back with The Doors. An invitation next.
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0: This is Nova playing some Def Leppard. It's from Hysteria. It's Animal. Got the midnight news and sport on the way. There was some Irish clubs in action in Europe tonight. Find out how things played out next. We'll come back the other side of midnight with your classic album.
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8: At midnight, good morning, I'm Ruth O'Connell. The Taoiseach says the latest Exchequer figures point to a robust economy. Tax revenue rose by 6% in July. Total receipts amounted to €59.6 billion, up €3.4 billion when compared to the same time last year. Income tax is up 12.7% to €3.3 billion, while corporation tax is up

0: 5.1% to $1.3 billion. Micheál Martin says the upcoming budget will continue to help people through taxation measures.
1: We intend to reduce the burden of income tax on workers, but also then the cost of childcare is an area where we can help to reduce the burden of cost of living on people, as well as the disability sector and working on initiatives like the cost of disability and having a consistent focus on housing, which is the single greatest social issue facing our country still.
0: The Liberties in Dublin City celebrated the life of Brenda Fricker today. A funeral service for the Oscar-winning actress was held at St. Catherine's Church on Mead Street, with crowds of locals applauding her as the coffin arrived and departed. The church was told the Home Alone 2 star wanted no fuss and plenty of laughter for the day. Dublin Fire Brigade says a fire at a car dismantler's in Ballybohel in North Dublin has been brought under control. Smoke from the blaze, which broke out at Wimbledon after 3 o'clock this afternoon, could be seen from a large distance away. As of the latest update at 10 p.m, two fire engines and a water tanker from Dublin Fire Brigade remained at the scene, and all appliances from Meath Fire Service and Dublin Airport Fire and Rescue were released. It's expected Daniel Kinahan could be brought back to Ireland over the coming days. It's after the alleged leader of the Kinahan cartel lost an appeal against his extradition from Dubai following his arrest in April. A high security operation will take place to bring him to Dublin, which could happen as soon as this weekend. A campaign group believes the Irish government was put under ferocious pressure to defer laws making health warning labels mandatory. The legislation was due to come into effect in May, however, has since been pushed back to September 2028. Concerns were raised by those in the industry due to uncertainty over tariffs between the Irish market and the US. However, new studies found some people were likely to think about their alcohol consumption after they had seen the labels. CEO of Alcohol Action Ireland, Sheila Gilheeny, believes the delay shouldn't have gone ahead.
2: We certainly were very concerned that, you know, that the government yielded to the ferocious pressure that was being put on them, both nationally and internationally, in relation to labelling. It was an entirely false argument to be saying they needed more time. They already had a 3-year lead-in time, and as you can see, multiple producers were able to actually have the label in place even in advance of that.
0: The Manosphere and Tradwife trends are to be challenged under a new government-funded campaign. The National Strategy for Women and Girls warns about the misogyny of influencers who promote restrictive, stereotypical roles. The Department of Children and Equality says the public information campaign will focus on sharing responsibilities between women and men and seeks to challenge harmful stereotypes. Executive Director of the National Women's Council, Corinne Hassan, says she wants to see impactful investment into the plan.
3: What we really want to see is money put behind this action plan. There's a huge number of actions in there to tackle gender equality across this island. And we really, really want to see money to invest into the actions, but to make sure that there's a cross-governmental approach and that there's a real public awareness of all of the different elements of the work that we're trying to achieve. Essentially, what we want is a more equal and a more safer society for everyone.
0: A woman's appeared in court accused of using a pair of scissors to stab 4 men in the back in a busy London tourist district. Stella Govena didn't enter pleas as she appeared in court for the first time over the incident in Covent Garden yesterday. The 47-year-old was remanded in custody ahead of a Crown Court appearance next month. And that's your news update at 4 minutes past the hour.
4: And in sport, Shelburne face an uphill battle next week when Ajax travel to Dublin. They were defeated by 3-1 in the Conference League third qualifying round tie first leg at the Johan Cruyff Arena. 22-year-old goalkeeper Eddie Beach did save a penalty, and Daniel Kelly got one back for Shells to keep the tie alive. While Bohemians lost 2-0 against Danish side Midtjylland tonight in their Conference League qualifier. They'll travel to Denmark next week for the second leg, needing a big result to keep their European hopes alive. UEFA say their World Cup boycott will still go ahead, despite FIFA's defence of its president Gianni Infantino. Also today, the English FA have withdrawn their support of Infantino for March's presidential election. But Infantino still has the backing of many African and South American federations. Real Madrid have agreed a new 6-year contract with Vinicius Jr. The Brazilian winger was in the final 12 months of his contract and had been heavily linked with a move to Arsenal. And in Gaelic games, there's only a few days to go before the All-Ireland Senior Camogie Final in Croke Park. Galway are attempting to go back-to-back, while Cork are looking for revenge. Galway player Roisin Black is excited for another battle with their rivals.
5: Do you know, we've had great battles with Cork over through the years, and we bring out the best of each other, and we know it's going to be a huge battle ahead of us, and just getting ready and preparing for it as best we can. The shows we put on the last year and the year before that, it's great, you know, if it keeps building Camogie and the support that we're getting, all the better. I'm sure we're in for a great battle.
4: And finally, promoter Frank Warren has given an update on the health of Limerick boxer Lee Reeves. Reeves was hospitalised after suffering a heavy knockout during his fight with Gary Cully in the Fear Arena on Saturday. Warren says he's been in contact with Reeves' team and that the 31-year-old is making progress in hospital. That's your news and sport. I'm Eve Conway. It's 6 minutes past the hour.
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8: Mainly dry tonight. Some isolated mist patches may develop with lows temperatures of 8 to 11 degrees. It'll be another largely dry day tomorrow with a mix of cloud and sunny spells. Now you're up to date on the home of the Nova Noise with over €40,000 up for grabs on Radio Nova.
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11: Happy birthday, Paul Bruce Dickinson, 68 years young today, born in Worksop, Nottinghamshire. All those years ago, 1958. Best known as the lead vocalist of Iron Maiden, and he's also a pilot. He's performed in the band across two stints, 81 through 93, and from 99 to the present day. So we're going with, an absolute gem. One of the biggest albums Iron Maiden ever released. From 1982, their third album, it's The Number of the Beasts. The first to feature Bruce Dickinson, and the last with Clive Burr on drums. Number of the Beasts, critically, commercially, huge. Becoming the band's first album to top the album charts in Britain and even breaking the American album charts. Even singles, Run to the Hills and The Number of the Beast, hits. Run to the Hills becoming the band's first top 10 single. So on Bruce Dickinson's 68th birthday, Iron Maiden on Nova.

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2: Woe to you, O earth and sea, for the devil sends the beast with wrath, because he knows the time is short. Let him who hath understanding reckon the number of the beast, for it is a human number. Its number is 666.

0: What a voice. Bruce Dickinson, Iron Maiden, The Number of the Beast, Hallowed Be Thy Name. Wrapping things up, I'm Greg. Seriously Addictive Music continues right through the night. I'll talk to you again Saturday. The soundtrack, Saturday evening at 7.
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